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3: Do

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It's Diesel. 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

93.3 of the Planet Rocks. It's Diesel. There's been so many heartwarming stories coming out of the World Cup. You know, foreigners coming to America, discovering that it's great, the people are great, and they've had a great time. Well, this one is heartwarming as well. A 21-year-old kid from England spent his entire nest egg, his life savings of like $13,000, to bring his 80-year-old grandpa to America to follow Team England. Well, and then a cryptocurrency casino got wind of it and vowed to reimburse him only if England won the game against Paraguay by 2 goals, which they didn't. Then they said, okay, double or nothing. We'll give you the money if England beats Congo. And they did. So they gave him the money. That's awesome. But of course, let them turn it into gambling, right? I'm surprised they just gave him real money and not seed money to gamble in their casino. Here's Collective Soul, The World I Know.

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1: 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Here's the Carolinas' most trusted forecast on 93.3 The Planet. Scattered showers and storms tonight with a low temperature of 75 degrees and southwest winds at 10 to 20. Saturday, chance of thunderstorms and a high temperature around 91. Chance of thunderstorms on Sunday with a high of 89. I'm meteorologist Ray Miller on 93.3 The Planet. Right now, it's 74.
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Young Again, Shinedown, 93.3 The Planet Rocks. They'll be here in just 16 short days. Spectrum Center Charlotte. 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

Did Queen write a song for getting eliminated in the round of 16? No? 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Just for being champions. 93.3 The Planet rocks with Beck. Loser coming up. 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

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I admit I don't have a clue what the video game or the Netflix series Devil May Cry is about, but it sounds pretty badass, honestly. A professional demon hunter named Dante, seeking vengeance for the death of his family, he faces off against sinister forces. Maybe I should tune in and watch. Anybody got a recommendation? Is it good? What do you think? This is off the soundtrack for season 2 of Devil May Cry on Netflix. Papa Roach, featuring Humankind, see you in hell.

0: 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Three songs from the same artist. This is Jacques the Rock. I am here with, Madam, what is your name?
1: Huh?
0: Madam Ha, The Planet gives you the 10 o'clock threesome. It is a menage a trois of rock. Does that not make you feel sexy?
1: Huh?
0: Oui, Jacques knows how you feel. 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

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If you are into a certain combustible plant that makes you feel a little wooey, then you might want to be boarding a plane to San Francisco, because the Board of Supervisors just voted on Tuesday to allow Amsterdam-style cannabis cafes in the city of San Francisco. Wow. Just as Massachusetts is trying to recriminalize recreational marijuana. Yeah, I guess one in, one out. Here's Rush.

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texter said as if I needed another reason not to go to California. 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I'm Diesel with Aerosmith.

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1: 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For City, Greenville, Spartanburg, Anderson. 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

They're still out on the road celebrating 30 years of Melancholy and the Infinite Sadness. That's Bullet with Butterfly Wings. This is Tonight, two songs that were both on that same record, which was absolutely loaded with bangers. Disarm coming up next, then Ozzy after that on the planet.

0: complete and absolute pandemonium. 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

In case you hadn't heard, Ozfest is coming back in 2027. Sharon has already confirmed this. They're going to do a two-day festival at Villa Park in Birmingham, the same venue where they did Back to the Beginning, the final Black Sabbath show. They're also going to bring it to North America and plans to expand it into a full tour again by 2028. 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
2: 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Scattered showers and storms tonight with a low temperature of 75 degrees and southwest winds at 10 to 20. Saturday, chance of thunderstorms and a high temperature around 91. Chance of thunderstorms on Sunday with a high of 89. I'm meteorologist Ray Miller on 93.3 The Planet. Right now, it's 73.

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five of them over the years when I was a teenager. Something just popped into my brain that I remember seeing now, a formative memory, the booby paintings. Anybody ever see those? Anybody ever do those? Women would just take their tops off and an artist would just airbrush their tatas. And then it was okay. Security never stopped them. They were enjoying the show just like everybody else. Some ladies had more canvas than others. Here's Van Halen.

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1: It is funny you mention that. I have been talking about collards for 2 weeks.
2: 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They're so good.
1: I want to find some good ones. I can't really find any good ones. Like, I can make them, learn how to make them. But I want some good ones.
2: 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It's fatback, isn't it? 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
3: You get a little hog rendering in there. It might be good. Get you some big, thick sliced bacon and a lot of salt.
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1: 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Like, somebody tell me where to go get some good ones. Like, one of these places, somebody's got to, like, you know...
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3: That'd be great. 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
2: 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I'm just saying.
1: That's what I thought she was saying. Like, is there a restaurant called Your Mama's
2: House? It should
1: like,
2: be.
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He's going to AC/DC with those sweet upgraded P1 pit level tickets with parking pass all tomorrow night at Bank of America Stadium in Charlotte. Jeff, enjoy yourself, man. 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We want to see. This is TNT.

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who just set the world record for clicking a mouse 760 times in a minute. 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

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Texter wants to know, Diesel, are you going to play any old school punk before the show is over? Well, as a matter of fact, Texter, I got the Ramones. I got I Want to Be Sedated around 1140. Here's Priest, Living After Midnight.

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Over the course of their careers, Metallica have recorded 6 different Ramones songs at different times. 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Here's Ramones doing I Want to Be Sedated.

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6: 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Scattered showers and storms tonight with a low temperature of 75 degrees and southwest winds at 10 to 20.

Saturday, chance of thunderstorms and a high temperature around 91. Chance of thunderstorms on Sunday, with a high of 89. I'm meteorologist Ray Miller on 93.3 The Planet. Right now, it's 73.

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1: Floren Balogun entered this World Cup as a name. He left the group stage as the U.S. men's national team's leading man. The 25-year-old striker scored 3 goals through the tournament, powering the Americans through a group stage many predicted would be a battle. But his moment turned controversial fast. A straight red card in the round of 32 against Bosnia and Herzegovina threatened to sideline their top scorer for the biggest match of the cycle. And then things escalated even more. The White House got involved, and the one-game ban was suspended. Would a golden generation finally deliver on American soil or crumble under the weight of expectation? That question would define the entire tournament. Will 2030 finally be the year the U.S. breaks through?
0: Stay tuned to this Odyssey station for more Stories from the Pitch.

be the planet. Scattered showers and storms tonight with a low temperature of 75 degrees and southwest winds at 10 to 20. Saturday, chance of thunderstorms and a high temperature around 91. Chance of thunderstorms on Sunday with a high of 89. I'm meteorologist Ray Miller on 93.3 The Planet. Right now, it's 73.

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1: Oh, where's the crust at, Nanny? And she's like, you didn't want that crust. And I was like, what? It had mold on it. And I'm like, but you gave us the rest of it.
2: Oh, my God.
1: Well, that didn't have mold on it. I was like, you're still in the bag with it, Nanny.
3: You know, that was a part of my restrictions one time. I was grounded because I put too much meat on the sandwich.
2: Restriction for that?
3: Yeah, for a week. I couldn't make my own sandwich.
1: Oh, we can see that didn't work.
3: You know what? I got it. It had three damn pieces of ham on it.
1: Look how you rebelled as an adult.
3: Yeah, I'm a double meat now. Everywhere. How are you going to give me a sandwich double with three pieces of meat on it?
1: Especially when it's budding.
2: Oh,
3: and
2: my
3: they
2: gosh.
3: Fold it, too. Like, you that got more bread than meat?
1: Paper thin meat.
2: I agree. You have to have at least three slices of that thin meat.
3: You gotta have more.
1: Well, don't go to a nice restaurant and order a sandwich because you're literally getting bread and a little bit of meat.
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Free the planet. Scattered showers and storms tonight with a low temperature of 75 degrees and southwest winds at 10 to 20. Saturday, chance of thunderstorms and a high temperature around 91. Chance of thunderstorms on Sunday, with a high of 89. I'm meteorologist Ray Miller on 93.3 The Planet. Right now, it's 74.

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4: 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Scattered showers and storms tonight with a low temperature of 75 degrees and southwest winds at 10 to 20. Saturday, chance of thunderstorms and a high temperature around 91. Chance of thunderstorms on Sunday with a high of 89. I'm meteorologist Ray Miller on 93.3 The Planet. Right now, it's 73.

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0: 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Diesel tucks you in with a 10 o'clock threesome. Three songs from the same artist. This is Jacques the Rock. I am here with... Madam, what is your name?
1: Huh?
0: Madam Ha. The Planet gives you the 10 o'clock threesome. It is a menage a trois of rock. Does that not make you feel sexy?
1: Huh?
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1: As a co-host nation, the U.S. men's national team walked into their own World Cup with something they haven't had since 1994, home field advantage. Down 2-0 inside 35 minutes, the U.S. men's national team never found their footing against Belgium in the round of 16. Christian Pulisic left with an injury, and a costly goalkeeping error from Matt Freese compounded the damage in a 4-1 defeat at Lumen Field. It marked the fourth time in five World Cups the Americans exited at the round of 16. It feels exactly the same, Tyler Adams said afterward. A historic knockout win, a golden roster, home field advantage, still not enough. The next cycle starts now. Will 2030 finally be the year the U.S. breaks through?
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Three the Planet. For today, areas of showers and storms expected. We'll see mostly cloudy skies along with hot temperatures, a high around 91. Scattered showers and storms continue tonight. Decreasing clouds late in the night, a low around 72. I'm meteorologist Regina Cole on 93.3 The Planet. Right now, it's 74 degrees.

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7: 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For today, areas of showers and storms expected. We'll see mostly cloudy skies along with hot temperatures, a high around 91. Scattered showers and storms continue tonight. Decreasing clouds late in the night, a low around 72. I'm meteorologist Regina Cole on 93.3 The Planet. Right now, it's 73 degrees.

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5: Let's go to the phone. This caller on line 7, Paige, it doesn't have a name on the screen. I don't know if Fat Boy forgot or not. And it's a private number, so.
6: Wow.
5: Good morning.

0: Who's this?
1: Good morning, Matt, man. You can call me Incognito.
0: I love that. It's like famous. That's like.
2: That's a good one.
0: That's like fancy anonymous. I like that.
1: Yeah, exactly. Everybody calls in as anonymous, and you know, I thought I'd change it up a little bit.
0: Yeah, I like that. So what's going on? What you needed? What you got? Advice wise, you need.
1: Man, I need some advice about a friendship that's might be over actually, and honestly, I don't know if I'm the bad guy in this situation or not.
0: Oh wow! How long have you been friends with this person?
1: Well, since high school, it's been, you know, over 20 years.
0: You know what's crazy, Incognito, if I may? Fatboy was in college for 20 years.
3: Yeah, almost.
0: How about that?
2: It was 19, damn it.
0: 19.
2: And you dropped out.
0: Well, you're a GED receiver. How about that? Anyway, sorry about
3: Cute.
0: That. Sorry about that, Innie. I work with a bully, actually, two of them.
2: He's calling me Innie.
0: Well, Innie is short for Incognito. Wow. Innie. Back to your story, though, seriously. Let's don't let these bullies bother you.
3: Oh, please.
1: Well, about 16 years ago, one of his family members passed away, his dad.
0: Yeah.
1: Oh, man, he was a great man. I knew him since high school, too. He's a fighter.
0: Yeah.
2: Oh, like he was a boxer?
1: No. He fought it hard against the disease.
0: See, I told you, B-U-L-L-Y, you ain't got no alibi. You a bully.
2: He said he was a fighter.
0: God bless. Seriously, though. Sorry to hear that.
2: Whoops.
0: Innie, I apologize.
1: No worries.
0: For him.
1: Yeah, it's wireless, but so yeah.
0: It's wireless.
3: Sorry.
0: Yeah. Well, thanks.
1: Well, his dad left him a vintage guitar in the will.
2: Oh, what kind of guitar was it?
1: A 1972 Gibson Les Paul Deluxe.
0: Oh. I don't know if it's that good.
2: Now we're talking.
0: Like, is that hundreds or thousands of dollars?
1: I mean, at the time, it was worth about $5,000.
2: I mean, look, it's way different than getting a beginner guitar from a pawn shop. Guitar.
1: Yeah, exactly. Yeah. And it's not like my friend played it all. You know, he never picked it up. And I was playing all the time. I was playing every other weekend and, you know, in all these different bands. And he just knew how much I love guitars and music.
0: Yeah. Okay. So, so what happened?
1: Well, so for 1 year from my birthday, he gave it to me.
0: Damn. He just gave you a $5,000. Nice. Like, was he aware that it was worth them? I mean, he just gave it to you.
1: Yeah.
2: We're talking about no strings attached. Just gave
0: it to you. No, those are sold separately, you goober.
2: I had to throw it in.
1: The guitar had strings, but yeah, no.
0: Fatboy bought a car that didn't have tires on it one time, so that's why he asked.
2: It was my retarded era.
0: It was. He can say that.
2: I can. It was about me.
0: Yeah. So the guitar, it did have strings, you said?
1: Yeah. It had strings, but no conditions.
0: Right.
1: No, you know, hold on to it for me, or if you get rid of it, let me know. Just nothing. It was a birthday gift.
0: Yeah. That's a nice one. That is a very, very nice gift. You know, just, I mean, you got to be thankful for what you. I've had two friends in probably the last 7 or 8 years give me a birthday gift. So, and I'm looking at one of them that did. Thank you, Paige. Screw my friends. Anyway, the guitar Incognito. Coggy?
1: Y'all, I love that guitar. I played it, I took care of it, had it maintained. It kept a really, really good condition.
2: So, did your buddy ever ask about it over the years, or did he just not really care?
1: Yeah, I mean, from time to time.
0: Really?
1: Yeah. He'd see me at parties and ask if I still had it, and we'd talk guitars. He knew I still owned it.
0: Yeah.
2: Oh, that's interesting.
0: That's a weird noise you make.
2: Well, I'm wondering if he ever really stopped caring about it. Like, it don't sound like
1: maybe, but he never said anything about it.
0: Yeah. Okay. So I can figure this out already. You're saying past tense a lot. Let's fast forward so we get all this in. Where are we at? What happened?
1: Well, so last year my daughter got married.
2: Sweet.
0: Oh, congratulations.
1: Thank you. Well, weddings are expensive.
4: Thank you.
0: You are not kidding, sir. You
3: yes,
0: are not.
3: They are.
0: You're not.
1: Yeah. Yeah, we had some unexpected costs come up. So I wasn't broke, but I needed money, so I sold the guitar.
0: Okay. This is what I was assuming here. Mm-hmm. Now, did you think about calling him first? and say, hey.
1: I mean, honestly, no.
2: Okay. Good question.
0: I understand, but like if he asked you about it like over the years, here's why I say this, and I'll go into the full story after we get, you know, all your stuff out of the way. But like when my dad, you know, his health was declining, he sold his 58 Chevy Impala. Like I didn't have the money at the time. I would have loved to have bought that car and kept it because it was pretty. His pride and joy. Other than his family, always said it was his pride and joy. But he sold it because he's like, you know, Mary didn't want it and all this stuff. I told the person who bought it, I said, if you ever sell this thing, anyway, I'll come back to that. Maybe it's one of those things where he had like giver's remorse. Like he's like, golly bum, man. Like I think about my daddy, think about him playing that old Fender. Even if I don't play it, I'd like to still have it. So maybe that's why he kept asking about it. And, you know, I don't know, maybe he'd want it now.
1: I mean, it had been my guitar for 16 years. It never, yeah, it never crossed my mind.
0: I get that.
2: Not even once. Like, not even to see if you wanted first crack at buying it. Didn't even think.
1: No.
0: You don't want to sell
1: looking
0: it back,
1: I probably should have.
0: Yeah.
1: But, okay. You know, at the time, I didn't even think of it.
0: Yeah. Okay. So let's keep going with this. What's the advice part, I guess?
1: Well, so about 6 months later, after I sold it, I got a text from him that was like 7-8 messages long, completely out of nowhere.
0: Hmm. Oh, sorry, yeah, I was taking a swallow of a drink.
1: Yeah. Somehow he found out that I sold it, and I still don't know how.
2: Look, you know somebody. Always know somebody. It's going to get around. It's going to come back.
0: I don't know where you're calling from, but even with like Facebook and stuff, like everybody keeps up with everybody, even if they don't like follow them or whatever. It's crazy.
1: Yeah. He was furious that I said, you know, set up a trade-in, said I spit in his dad's face.
2: Ooh.
1: Said if I'd ever sell, you know, if he'd have known I'd ever sold it, he'd have never given it to me.
0: Golly, man. I mean, that is so eerily similar to my thing. Go ahead.
1: Yeah, well, he called me selfish. He called me some names I definitely can't repeat on the radio.
0: Oh, come on, try it. Let's see. Test Fatboy's finger on the dump button fast.
2: It sounds like you thought about it for a while. You know, you sat down, thought about what he was going to say. That's what it sounds like.
0: 7 texts long. That's long.
1: Yeah, I mean, the last one said never contact me again.
0: Damn.
2: I think he just texted in again.
0: That was your phone.
1: I mean, well, since then, he won't take my calls, he won't answer my texts, nothing.
0: And did you apologize to him and say, look?
1: Absolutely.
0: Yeah.
1: I told him, I never meant to hurt him. He knew how much that guitar meant to me.
0: Yeah.
1: All those years. I had it for 16 years.
0: Yeah.
1: But, you know, he won't respond, and now he's posting all this stuff on Facebook.
2: Is he posting about you or the guitar or both?
0: That is a bitch move, but what did he say?
1: Yeah, things like, real friends don't sell meaningful gifts, or, you know, some people only care about money, things like that. Yeah.
2: It's definitely passive-aggressive on Facebook.
0: Does he mention your name with this?
1: No, but everybody knows exactly what he's talking about and who he's talking about.
0: Okay, here's the question. What is your question, actually? What's the question?
1: I want to know if I was wrong. After 16 years, I was supposed to ask permission before selling something that was a gift?
0: Mm-hmm.
1: Or, you know, because it originally belonged to his father, should I have offered it back to him first? I don't know what I should have done in this situation.
2: Dude, this is where you're going to have people split.
0: Yeah, me too.
2: Both ways.
0: Yeah.
2: There's no easy answer.
3: Either way, he's not going to be happy about it because you don't have the same value that he did. But if he really cared about it, he would have kept it for himself.
0: Right.
2: I mean, once somebody gives you something, you know, it's yours.
0: I think that's true.
3: Yeah.
0: I do.
2: But, you know, look, if my dad's old guitar, I don't know why he'd have one because he was missing part of his middle bird finger on his left hand.
0: Well,
2: but if it ended up with a friend, like, you know, I'd appreciate a phone call.
0: Yeah, but that's the gray area. Legal, it's simple. Morally, that's a whole different conversation. Up the individual, but incognito, or any, as I called you. You know, we have a huge audience, like crazy. It amazes me. We're very blessed. So
2: very big.
0: If this friend's listening right now, would you like him to call, or would you like to say something to him? Or,
1: I mean, I'd tell him I'm sorry I hurt him. Same thing as I said last time. That was never my intention.
0: Yeah.
1: And I love that guitar. For 16 years, I loved that guitar. You know, I took great care of it.
0: Yeah.
1: But my daughter only gets married once.
0: Hopefully.
1: If I had known this would cost me a friendship,
0: yeah,
1: I'd have picked up the phone first. Yeah. Hey. That.
2: If he calls, do you want us to trick him into coming up here and then we'll beat his ass in the parking lot?
3: No.
0: That's tough, man. I mean, it really is. It really is. It really is.
1: Yeah, I just miss my buddy.
3: Life's
1: too short to hold grudges, and you know we're not guaranteed tomorrow.
0: Oh, you ain't got to go Hallmark on us, any? All right, hold on. Stay on hold. I want to get your info so we can update this thing, okay?
1: I appreciate it. You guys are the best.
0: We really are. Thank
2: God,
0: you.
2: I wish you had the guitar right now so you can call him up and sing to him. I miss my buddy.
0: I miss my buddy. Was he talking about his friend or the guitar when he said, I miss my buddy?
2: That's a good question. Which one?

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4: Woo! Planet Rock.
5: So this thing I was watching, it was a story on the Japanese and how they eat. Also how they feed their kids at school. They have public meals. And the kids only eat fried foods a couple times a month. The kids don't eat until everybody's served. The portions are a lot smaller. And the way they eat at home is the same way. Smaller portions, better food. Now, of course, I'm thinking, you know, this was not a part of the story. But I concluded. I'm like, you know what? The Japanese probably don't go to the bathroom that much. Now, I mean that much as in, like, you know, what they're producing as far as, you know, what's going down the pipes.
6: Right.
5: Probably not that much at all. So that got me to thinking, you know, who's the world's leader when it comes to that stuff?
6: Probably America.
5: That's what I was thinking.
6: Or, you know, this would probably be frowned upon for me to say it, but is it okay to say, well, you know what? Is it okay? Who am I asking that? Is it okay? Here's the statement.
5: It's like, we don't know.
6: When a Mexican eats American food, do they get tore up the way I do when I eat theirs? That's the question.
5: Oh, that is a good question.
6: Well, like, do you develop a, like, serious down to the bare bones question. When you eat spicy food all the time, your body's just naturally used to it, right?
5: Well, I don't know if you get used to like that many Scovilles or whatever it is, right? Like if you eat a lot of Reaper, you're probably not going to get used to it.
6: Yeah, but that's not a, like, right, like,
5: I don't know.
6: Mexican food's not made with Carolina Reaper peppers. That's just a bunch of like frat kids started. Hey, I dare you.
5: But they got like the habaneros, right? And stuff like that.
6: Oh, yeah.
5: Are you talking about Mozzarella's Revenge?
6: No. That was...
3: That's like, don't drink the water.
5: There's blood in the water.
6: Enough about Spartanburg County, Paige.
5: So,
6: keep
5: really...
6: on topic.
5: Be on the lookout for that.
3: Yeah, but as far as... Oh, go ahead.
5: Well, America's not number one. We're fourth.
6: This is a real stat?
5: In the world. This is a real stat. Now, this started with me wondering if this was, like, you know, statted somehow, like, kept up with. And it is. Not only that, Germany is not in the top five.
6: God, imagine.
5: I feel like the top two won't surprise you, but they might. If you want to guess.
6: Oh, is it, have I already said it?
5: I don't think so.
6: Mexico.
5: No, Mexico's not in the top five. I'm kind of surprised at who's number three, though.
6: Paige says Boston.
5: Boston did not make this list.
3: Damn.
6: Sorry, Paige.
5: But they're getting there. Oh, I had a wicked lo-fi in the Louvre in the triple decker.

0: man.
1: So we're talking poor nutrition.
0: Iran.
2: Well, see, that's the thing. You don't know. No, but you're close. You're real close as far as number five goes. Like, not too far off area-wise.
0: Iraq?
2: So we don't know.
0: Afghanistan?
2: No.
0: Have we taken their leader out? They'll probably go back into power.
2: I can't remember.
0: Is it Venezuela?
2: Russia sometimes used them as a...
0: Dude, what's the big thing on Cauchy now where the big bet is, will Maduro go back into power? Like, is that being talked about in the news?
2: I have not heard about him since they captured him.
0: Okay.
2: But I don't follow that app either, so I don't like trading.
0: I follow the app, but when I go to my stock app, it pops that up like a trending thing.
2: I don't like to follow the pop culture futures.
0: No, because it's all at work anyway. Absolutely.
2: So, Paige asking about nutrition. This is just far as, like, what they're producing. So, number one in the world, China.
0: Wow.
2: The Chinese produce the most excrement on a daily average than any other country in the world.
0: Was it Chinese or Japanese people that eat the best, you were saying?
2: This is Japan. Japanese.
0: So Chinese people are going to the bathroom more.
1: There's a lot of salt in Chinese food.
2: China accounts for 19% of the world's total feces on a daily basis.
0: God. And that's, land mass, not that big.
2: Now, they've got a lot of people, a lot of cities. I don't know where all this is going. Number two might not surprise you as
0: well. Maybe that's what all those hotels are and all those apartments are, where there's like their ghost towns. It's like for people to go take dumps.
2: Yep. Those bubble cities. They would not let people buy more than one real estate property because they didn't want them to flip them. So now people are like, well, we're not going there. And they're huge ghost cities. Yep. Empty.
0: But number two. Conspiratorial people thought it's because they thought they knew there was going to be like a tsunami or something, so they'd be able to just repopulate real fast.
1: So someone texted in and said kimchi disintegrates microplastics in your stomach.
0: Well, I don't know her, but give me her number.
2: Is that a spice? I know it's a cat, but is
0: kimchi's
2: it a spice?
0: Kimchi's a fruit, right?
1: I thought it was cabbage. Kimchi?
0: Oh, I don't know. I thought it was a fruit. I have no idea.
2: Yeah, I don't know.
0: You're a fruit. What's the answer?
2: I think it is Japanese, right? Kimchi, maybe? Number two is India.
0: Kimchi was a wrestler manager. Do you remember? Was it Kimchi, not the guy that came out with Kamala?
2: Oh, dang it.
0: Damn it. I'm going to look that up. I think it was. You know what's also great is I never even said what the big Mandela effect thing about.
2: Oh, yeah. You even wrote it down, didn't you?
0: Yeah, I did. Hold on. Now I got to see this. I tell you what. I really should, honest to God, ask my doctor about ADD stuff.
2: Well, you don't want to take that stuff now.
0: Kimchi. That was Steve Lombardi, Brooklyn Brawler. I didn't even realize it was the same guy.
2: Well, he should have walked out with his torn hole in his shirt. I would have known.
0: Right.
2: You, if you get on that stuff now, people will try to steal it from you.
0: Oh, yeah. No, I don't want to get on stuff, but I just want to, like...
2: You'll get mugged.
0: It's really, really bad.
2: You just want him to tell you that you have it, and like, but you can't take anything for it?
0: Right. No, it's just like... I mean, is it part of getting just old, or is it just like I'm doing a job that most people don't, where you're performing, although not just talking, but you're also thinking, but you're listening at the same time. And then
2: you got to do three things at the same time.
0: Yeah.
2: You four, because you have to put your fingers down and you got to write what you're thinking about.
0: Right.
2: I'll tell you, we're number four in the world at 6%.
0: Is Brazil on there?
2: Thinking. Not only is Brazil on there, they're third ahead of us.
0: Wow. Man, I knew something. That's why their butts are so big.
1: They
0: have to get a special waxing.
1: Brazilian barbecue. I don't know.
0: You're thinking of Korean.
2: You're thinking of the Mongoloid beef across the street?
0: Kimchi is cabbage.
2: Oh, okay.
1: You're welcome.
2: Well, the Japanese eat a lot of cabbage and greens, right? Number five, where I told you we were close, Pakistan.
0: Really?
2: Yeah. It's 3%.
0: What is like a Pakistanian? Is that a word?
2: Yeah.
0: Pakistanin. What's like their big food? Like, what's their international food? Like, is there any?
2: I don't know.
0: I mean, it's like America. There's no American food, really.
2: I can't ask my neighbor because he moved.
0: Oh, did he?
2: He would go to Pakistan every summer.
0: Did he move that he wanted to move, or they make him move? Like, hey.
2: No, he bought a house.
0: Oh, good.
2: So, listen to this. Do you want to know?
0: Does that make you mad when a young immigrant can come in?
2: Makes me mad when anybody gets a house, to be honest with you. But it's my own fault. You want to know who weighs the most?
0: Who weighs the most?
2: This is kind of
0: the country
2: sick.
0: That weighs the most.
2: The country's excrement that weighs the most by average.

0: You've not said it yet?
1: I've not said it yet. I've not said this stat yet.
0: I'm going to say Mother Russia.
1: I would have not guessed this, but it makes sense when you hear it. Tonga.
0: Ooh. Now they eat lions and stuff.
2: They eat a lot of rice in Tonga?
1: Lions. I don't know. You have to look this up because I don't know the conversion. 531 grams on average is the average loaf, if you will. Output. How much is that?
0: I don't know.
1: I was hoping you'd look it up so I don't have to turn around.
0: 531 grams.
1: Regular grams.
0: Oh, regular grams.
1: So. Average per person each trip. 531 grams.
0: Seventh of a pound?
1: God.
0: Over half a pound?
1: I don't.
0: Great daddy. My gosh. Okay, now look up which country gets diarrhea the most.
1: You know what? I'm really
0: like serious. Like, this is scientific. This is. And you know what? Many of you are probably disgusted now. Like, hey, you know what? Besides breathing, what else do we all have in common?
1: Three H's in diarrhea?
0: Let me ask you that.
1: Now, that's giving me the highest recorded death rate from diarrhea.
0: Whoa, I'd like to hear that, too. It almost got me once, Paige. I thought I was going to dehydrate on the toilet. I did.
1: It says Central African Republic.
2: That makes sense.
1: Has the highest recorded death rate from diarrheal diseases in the world.
0: Oh, man.
2: Is that where you get Ebola?
1: Due to lack of clean drinking water. Like, okay, well, Darfur should be up there. The Sudanese.
0: Yeah. Golly, bump, man. I'm freaking more than half a pound each time. God bless.
1: Our continent, North America, is number one for international travelers contracting travelers' diarrhea.
0: Your microphone's falling apart. It literally, the screw just popped out. That's what that was.
1: I don't know where it came from.
0: No, it really
1: did. It's up here in this. I'll fix this if Chris doesn't have to come in here. Get sidetracked.
2: It just
0: Fat Boy's got beef with their engineer.
1: We're not on his list anyways.
0: He's got beef with it.

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1: In the heart of...
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5: This is heartwarming.
6: Yeah.
5: Or is it kidney warming? Good morning, Jeff Millwood.
7: Good morning, guys and lady.
6: Morning.
5: Hey, lady.
8: Well, you sound great, man.
5: Thank you.
7: Oh, thanks. Oh, him. Feel pretty good. Been up since midnight.
5: Well, you got some odd. I saw Jeff Millwood the other day, actually, at a little function, and
8: a little shindig.
5: He's like, I gotta be up. What'd you say? You had to be up at 2 a.m. So, and this was this was in the afternoon of the day. You would have to be up at 2 a.m. I was like, well, you're a vampire.
7: Yeah, I feel like one right now.
5: Well, yeah, you came. How long ago was it? Was it a month? I can't keep up with time anymore, really. I mean, not just getting to work, but also the date. I don't know.
7: Yeah, 4 or 5 weeks, I guess.
5: Okay, so a little over a month ago.
8: I'll tell you exactly when the hell it was.
5: Look at this this fact. Oh, Paige is going to turn us into kidneys now. She's taking pictures of us as we talk.
8: It was either April 29th or April 30th.
5: Okay, one of those two. So I've known Millwood for a while, and you know, he was telling me about.

0: at you know, this awful situation he was going through, needing a kidney. And I was like, look, I said, it's not self-serving. You're my friend. But literally, like, if anyone called in or emailed or whatever, said, hey, I need a kidney, I need blah, blah, blah, you think I'd come on and talk about it? Of course. Like, absolutely. That's what I was telling Millwood the other day. It's like, you mind that I call you by your last name, by the way, Millwood?
1: Oh, no. That's what everyone calls me.
0: All right. Well, I'm gonna
2: help us win an award, too. So that's always
0: You know,
1: not related to Kevin Millwood.
2: No, you know what? I think it every time too. Yeah, I'm like, I want to ask
0: because he's from Gastonia. So, I was like, you know what? I don't know if anyone will call in because that is a big ask. Hey, stranger needs a kidney, but there again, this world, the news, social media, it makes you think we live in this hateful world where we spit in the face of our neighbors and we don't care about anyone and this, that, or the other. Not us, but like society in general. That day, I don't remember the exact number, but I was shocked.
2: Right off the bat, we had at least four that wanted information, but they were coming in throughout the day, too.
0: Like, so. I was literally shocked. Now, Millwood's insurance was like, hey, they're going to pay for everything. There's even, like, a small, like, you know, compensation for time missed from work, all this stuff. Like, it literally, all you have to do is...
3: That's nice.
0: So many people call.
1: Yep.
0: So, what is the update? And Millwood, I know this, but milk this for the two in the room.
2: Even when we told people how they got to get the kidney, they still wanted to do it.
0: They still wanted to do it.
2: Because they go up to the backside and yank it out.
0: No, that's not true. That's not true. They go through the navel, is what I heard.
2: You go that way.
0: Yeah, they go through the navel. All right, so Millwood, give us this Oprah moment right now, this crazy, wild moment.
1: Okay, well, I had several names and numbers. I had a couple reach out to me on the Book of Faces privately, saying they're willing to get tested. And I ran across a long-lost relative of mine that went, I think, the next week and had all her labs done. And everything looks good, and she's a match, A positive for blood. We still have to do more tests, but... Her and I both have been talking, and we both feel really, really good. Oh. We just kind of feel it in our gut that this is meant to be. And we hoping and praying that she's the one. I go the 29th of this month, me and Ashley, my wife, for my transplant evaluation.
0: Yep.
1: I meet my doctors, meet the whole team, all the way down to the financial advisors and all that good stuff. So, anyway, I have a cousin, Carmen. She's my second cousin. Wonderful, wonderful, wonderful person. Unfortunately, I don't know a lot about her yet because we've just met.
0: But the magic behind this is here we are, little old Rise guys, doing a radio show. You have a long-lost relative who also has amazing taste in what they listen to in the mornings.
2: Yep.
1: Exactly.
0: So it's in the DNA.
2: It's perfect.
0: Happened. She heard your voice. Something compelled her. She didn't it wasn't like, oh my God, I think that's my cousin. They start talking, not only having heard the blood type that was needed or whatever, like it just brought, and they knew each other. They saw each other as kids, and then, you know, families, they, you know, move and grow and all this stuff. And then now, reconnected.
2: Coming in. That's the route. Isn't that the route they try to go first? A family match? To see if that...
1: It is.
0: Kevin's family hates him, so that was going to be out. No, I'm kidding about that, Kevin. You know that. Not Kevin. Kevin Millwood's the baseball player.
2: He is. I was going to make my son give you his, but, you know, I'm glad we found a match.
0: Yeah. Well, don't worry, though. He sold it on Marketplace, so it's fine.
3: Oh, God.
2: Sold it on the Book of Faces.
0: I'm so glad, man. I really am. Because you're a good dude. And I don't know. It was
1: I try to be.
0: Well, yeah,
1: it's been an emotional roller coaster, man. It really has. I'm up on top of the mountain one day. The next day, I'm down in the valley. And you know, this, I'm staying positive and very optimistic. She is the one.
0: Yep.
1: But, you know, she may not. There may be something that don't work out. But, you know, we're keeping our fingers crossed and hoping everything works out just fine.
0: I'm glad, man. I'm glad.
2: Yeah. Like, how are you feeling physically overall? Just throughout the whole thing?
1: I feel great. I feel great, fat boy. My legs from the knees down, by the end of the day, I usually work 12 hours a day, and they're swole up pretty good by the end of the day. They burn a little bit, but overall, man, I feel good. And that's what I a lot of people say, you know, you don't look sick. You know, you don't look like you have a disease, but that's just it.
0: Yeah.
1: You know, this is, it's like a heart. It's a silent, deadly disease. You know, you don't know you have it till it's too late.
0: Yep.
3: God bless.
0: Yep, you're right, man.
2: God, I wish they could just make one. We talk about 3D printing organs left and right.
1: 3D print them, right.
2: Yeah. I mean, they regenerate livers. You just need a piece of somebody's liver to make one.
1: Exactly.
0: I'm glad, man. I really am. I'm
2: happier than he
1: is. I'm super excited. I am. I'm super excited. Can't wait to get all this hopefully behind me. Yeah. Like I said, I know it's not a cure. It's a lifestyle. And,
0: Well, you got a good support system, man. Like your wife.
1: I do have a great support system.
0: Your wife is freaking great. I mean, like I told her, like, if you did die, that maybe she and I would take up together. But you're gonna be fine. You're gonna be fine. So don't worry about that. It's gonna be fine.
1: I believe so.
0: No, Ash is good people, man. You both are.
2: Yeah, I don't know if.
1: And if my cousin Carmen's listening, I just want to tell her, you know, you're awesome. I love you. Mm-hmm. Thank you so much. Whether it works out or not, you're awesome.
0: Yeah.
2: I don't know if you were on last time when we got the call, but somebody said they donated, and they've lived 12 years so far with just the one kidney. Perfect.
0: Yeah, the person who donated, too. Yeah. My grandma did. She, in her 20s, I want to say, her sister needed a kidney. She donated, and my grandma lived to be like 84, 85. So,
1: yeah, you can live the rest of your life with one kidney, you know, as long as you're healthy.
0: Yeah.
2: Well, I might need a few more, to be honest with you. I might need some backups.
0: Yeah. All right, Millwood. I love you, brother. And anything, like, if you ever need, like, a skin graft or something like that.
2: You need some hair, I can hook it up.
0: Edith's toe is available if you need that. All kinds of stuff. We're making a collection. We really are. All right, Millwood. You have a blessed day, my friend.
1: Thank you, guys.
0: Yes, sir.
1: Enjoy it.
2: See you, buddy. Yeah, man.
0: Have a good morning. So it's not the most funny segment ever, but damn, it just makes me, it's not a feather in my cap. It just makes me feel good that we could be a part of it and that, you know, here they are, you know. He didn't even come to me, and like, it was a friend of a friend's like, man, you should get Millwood on there and help him find
3: it happens fast, though, you know.
0: I know. That's
3: the amazing thing about it.
0: I thought, like, you know, I mean, like, here's the thing. I'm just being completely honest.
2: I wish you would.
0: Okay. Shoot. For once, I'm going to. That if I'm listening to the radio, a show that I like or whatever, and I hear somebody call in. I mean, Jeff sounds great, you know, even if I don't know him, but I do. But I am hard-pressed to pick up a phone and call and say, I would donate this kidney to the stranger.
2: Yeah.
0: Like, that is kind of like a eye-opener. Like, man, I could do more.
2: And people,
0: I mean, are not even kidding.
2: They would do it at the blink of an eye. They were just calling in and say, look, put me on the list. Here's my information.
0: I know.
2: Well, what do we say about updates? Whenever we get them, we try to put them out there.
0: Yes, yes.
2: But people love
0: the fact that they. Updates. It's like, God, we are related. And this is how we rekindled this over these years, you know?
3: It's amazing.
0: Yeah. Millwood got like 100 new friends on Facebook after that show. So if you want to get more friends on Facebook, buy commercials on our show.
3: Yeah,
0: it seems to work.
2: Really, God, I hope it works out. I don't know why I wouldn't. You know, family.
0: Yeah.
2: Yeah. We gotta, you know, something's gonna match up.
0: Yeah. It's good. It's good.
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3: Tell me about the time capsule, because I really, really, really don't know. I know that there was one that was...
4: This is the big one. The big one.
3: This big, beautiful time capsule.
4: So this is the one they buried in Philadelphia.
3: Right.
4: One of the crime and drug-ridden cities in our... but, you know, it was the first, like, you know...
3: Yeah. They drank tea and stuff back then. They massacred...
4: That's where they signed the Constitution.
5: Right. When are they going to open that?
4: In 250 years from
5: now.
4: Wow. So nobody's going to be around for it.
5: No.
4: But they didn't tell us, you know, until now what each state.
3: Do you think the people that live in this country then, under the new country name then, like the people of Trepania, will they...
4: God dang it.
3: Trepania.
4: Is that going to be a thing?
6: I love it.
3: I love it.
4: Is that why you wanted Iceland?
3: I don't know.
6: Is he making my own country, quite frankly?
3: I want to be a president of a continent, not just not just of one country. Trepania, they find this in 250 years. They're like, what was America? I just smuggled it. That's who bought Google. I just smuggled it. And it says America was a band.
4: Yeah.
3: You know?
4: How about the rest of the world putting us over for the 250? You see the Eiffel Tower? They lit it up red, white, and blue.
5: That's nice.
3: Japan.
4: Yeah.
3: I was like, wow.
4: I think Mexico did, but I mean, at that point, I mean, come on. You kind of owe us, right?
3: Well... Why, for soccer?
4: Kind of look the other way for a long time. Like, you know.

0: soccer mania.
1: But it's over for the red, white, and blue.
0: I went to a restaurant, but let's call it some bar because it sounds cooler. I went to a bar on Friday afternoon, little happy hour-ish thing, and just people sitting there drinking, watching soccer.
1: What would you drink?
0: I drink
1: mojito.
0: No, it was.
1: he likes fruity drinks.
0: It's,
2: I don't blame him.
0: Yes, I do. It's a beer. It's called Bananas in Paradise. God, I can't remember the name of the freaking place. It's over there in Greer. Anyway, it's a brewery. I want to hear Bill Brooks say brewery.
2: Brewery.
0: I hope there, God, knock on wood. I hope there's an accident, but no one gets hurt near a brewery. Basically,
1: there are traffic at see if Bill Brooks or Tom Brokaw on one.
0: So are we allowed to? So we do know everything that went in. Was
1: everything
0: there one that they opened? Like, is there?
1: Every state had a compartment that they could put stuff in. They could,
0: right?
1: But it couldn't be stuff that would ruin the, like, no leather, anything like that.
0: Okay.
1: Because I guess leather doesn't, you know.
0: PETA would get mad about that.
1: Or other stuff, it would ruin the other stuff. So you were limited on what you could contribute, but I have what each state. So I figure we'd do like what our state and the local ones did.
0: God, what did we donate? What would we donate? As a state.
1: Always be good to guess. Now, you know somebody probably tried to sneak a Confederate flag on the sucker.
0: Probably.
1: Rebel flag.
0: But
1: that did not make it.
0: South Carolina.
1: Because like, picture it like a bento box. That's our little compartment.
0: So what, give me an example of a state that, you know, is what they, like, did Iowa donate an ear of corn? Like, I'm trying
2: That'd
0: to figure out what kind of, did we send them a Carolina Wren bird to put in a box for $250?
1: Oh, I could tell you that South Dakota gave a poetry book.
0: Okay. Dude, we gave a LP version of Crack Rearview by Hooting the Blowfish.
1: No, we didn't. That would have been a lot cooler than what we gave.
0: Sometimes I wonder.
1: We actually gave two things.
0: Nikki Haley?
1: No.
0: Put her in a box.
1: Well, I saw she had a nice box that's Morgan Wallen. That
0: I've
1: must
0: heard
1: be hers.
0: About her.
2: Uh-oh.
1: That must be hers for the whole year.
0: She gets, yeah.
1: A lot of perks.
0: Yeah, but, she gets perks there. She works out with Wahlberg, I heard.
1: Working for old Don the first time.
0: What, okay.
1: So we got, for South Carolina, two things.
0: A Bible.
1: A coin.
0: A coin.
1: Yep, it was a challenge coin. Do you know what it like?
0: Like for Alcoholics Anonymous?
1: There's like, you know, is Washington like kind of cross-eyed on it?
0: Oh.
1: Let me see what a challenge coin is.
0: Like, yeah, what are they challenging them to?
1: Oh, it says it represents...
0: a game of horseshoes.
1: Oh, it's a 250 coin.
0: Well, they already have one. Why would we donate that? Good job, Hanky Mac.
1: I didn't know what to give them.
0: That's a good... What, do you just look around the office and grab a couple things and throw it into a bendo box or whatever you call it?
1: Give it just 1 second. I find you something to put in that son of a bitch.
0: Oh, man.
1: Not only did we give a 250
0: coin... 250
1: coin. We put a 250 pin. Pretty much the same damn thing in there.
0: This shows no anything.
2: Free thought or anything.
0: God.
1: I mean,
0: Lindsey Graham, who do I blame? Who do I write a letter to complain about that? That sucked. I thought maybe tobacco, maybe some textiles. You know? What are we known for anymore except traffic?
1: Since I'm close, and because these are in alphabetical order, Tennessee put a poster.
0: A poster?
1: A 250 poster.
0: What is this?
1: It's just shaping up to be garbage.
0: It's
1: man.
0: Like when, you know what? It's a good example. When my parents had the 25th wedding anniversary, they got all this stuff that unfortunately I got to see again when we were cleaning out the house of all these 25th anniversary engraved things that they never even used. You know what I mean? Like like some kind of vase that said 25th anniversary. They didn't even have their names on it, you know? Just kind of odd, kind of like, I don't know. But to get,
1: I'm gonna find the coolest stuff they put in there. But North Carolina put a poem and a commemorative copper disc with a state house etched in the copper. Now, how much is copper gonna be per pound?
0: I know.
1: 250 years.
0: You're gonna have a bunch of tweakers try to dig up the capsule to get the copper out.
1: I tell you this, Ohio put a piece of the fabric from the Wright brothers. First flight.
0: Now, now they're still in North Carolina's fame.
1: And I feel like somebody's going to dig it up. And
0: Ken Golden, be out there with a metal detector. So, I'm disappointed in our state for that.
1: Well, the whole time capsule sucks. Like, who's going to want to dig it up? Well, I guess they have to because, you know, they'll keep talking about
0: it. Yeah, but, like, what they find in there is, well, y'all were boring in South Carolina. You could have had, like, a little lithograph of kissing cousins or something cool, funny, you know?
1: I'm trying.
0: God, what are we known for, like, around the country? Never mind the world. Like, what did people think about South Carolina? What are their first thoughts? Myrtle Beach, probably?
1: No, they said Maine put a bone fragment from a North Atlantic white whale into theirs.
0: Well, I don't know if that's much better than what we did.
1: I mean,
0: I want Dawn Staley's Louis Vuitton sweater in there.
1: This thing's... Oh, no, hang on a second. Somebody put... I don't know who put this in. But it said a molecular data storage device with synthetic DNA containing copies of Thomas Jefferson's Declaration of Independence.
0: Wow.
1: Why would that be called synthetic DNA?
0: I don't know. That's strange.
1: And an audio recording of the national anthem?
0: God, they must be really planning for everything to get cooked over. Like, we're literally putting in stuff to...
1: It's like a reset if something happens.
0: Yeah. Well, that's the thing in Antarctica where they have the Noah's Ark. That's what they call it, the DNA bank. And it's DNA from all the living creatures in the world.
1: God, this time capsule sucks.
0: But if crap hits the fan, blah, blah, blah, blah happens, then you're going to go... You're looking for food in Antarctica, wherever you are, and you come across this thing, and there's a bunch of, like, DNA of... And what? How are you going to recreate it?
1: Oh, God. Like, who knows what they'll have in the future. Now you can pick... if you're having a baby, you can pick what eye color you want. You can pick this, that, and the other.
2: How do you do that?
1: They manipulate it with the IVF. Like, you can pick features.
0: God. That's weird.
1: Do you see the family? They got it mixed up. So when she got implanted, it was somebody else's sample. And they said they're going to keep the kid anyway.
0: Well, yeah.
1: Well, they had to tell the other parents, hey, we mixed the samples up. So shouldn't it be like that's their kid. You got to give back to them.
0: Wow.
1: But the other parents are like, I would cool with it. You can keep it.
0: Those parents didn't stay in school, did they?
1: Well, I mean,
0: I'm cool with it.
1: Hey, do you have a kid?
0: You take a kid.
1: Do you want me to go in the cup again?
0: Man, that's weird.
1: It is.
0: If you found out, like, oh, this kid's going to have red hair and probably get bullied for the rest of his life, you could change it?
1: Babies on demand. Yeah, you could.
0: So that would maybe cut down on abortions.
1: That's the thing. Nobody ever talks about, you know, selecting. Like, it's always the abortion angle of it.
0: Right.
1: But the IVF is, I mean, look, that's just as controversial, right? But that's okay if you create it.
0: I know. It's weird with that. Like, some people, you know, the...
1: Have you ever been aborted? Your call is next.
2: Oh, my God.
0: The Amish, you know, they will... You know, certain types of electricity, electronic stuff, they will not use at all. They won't. Some of them won't. You know, certain religions won't even go to a doctor.
1: Are you telling me the Amish are not using miter saws? And I mean, come on, they're hand sawing all this stuff still.
0: I don't know how the hell they build all them buildings around the world without power tools.
1: How are they freeze drying the bananas for the banana chips if they don't use a dehydrator, which you have to plug in? There you go.
0: Wow.
1: Plus all the leather stuff they do. You got to cut the leather.
0: Well, yeah, but you don't need power to do it.
1: Oh, yeah. You going to cut it with a handsaw?
0: Well, they did back in the day.
1: They like to tell you they did.
0: Well, shoot.
1: Don't trust
0: the
1: Amish.
0: Think about being a horse. And they have a seat made out of a skin of another animal. They're going to put it on your back, and you got it. And then this fat-ass cowboy's going to ride around on it. That's gay.
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5: If you just joined us, Allie's on hold right now. You think I'm going to get in trouble for that? Devil damning?
2: No.
5: Okay.
6: I mean, look, somebody else probably, but not you.
5: Okay.
2: It's almost Halloween.
5: Yeah. Right. Right. Allie hasn't talked to her. Well, she's talked to him. But she's been separated from her husband for a couple weeks, living with her sister. And she found some... Well, she sent letters, or one letter, the ex-fiancé of her husband. They broke up. She's moving back to South Carolina. And she wants to do War of the Roses, which we've not done in a while. And I can't wait to... I am nervous. I really am. I really am, because it's been a while since we've done it. Allie, are you sure you want to do this? I mean, the future of this relationship could really blow up in your face with hundreds of thousands, if not by the end of the week, a million people would have heard this.
7: Oh yeah, I promise. Okay. I mean, yeah, I am absolutely sure.
5: All right. Fat boy, mute her up. Allie, don't say a word until he tells us who he wants to bring to dinner, okay?
6: All right. Well, she's muted.
5: Okay.
6: All right. All right,
4: see what dang it.
6: Hang on a second. I got to look this up.
5: All right. Paige, wish me luck.
2: I wish you luck.
6: Wish me.
2: Devil damn you.
5: Devil damn this rain in the afternoons, I tell you. Although, you know, people who work outside love it. And so do flowers.
2: Yeah.
5: Animals,
2: we need
5: they
2: it.
5: Like it. Cleans up
2: my
5: all
2: herbs.
5: The residue from the firecrackers.
2: I want my basil not to wilt, so let it pour.
5: Oh, Paige, I know you had one. All right.
8: Hello.
5: Hey, is this Simon?
8: Yes, it is. Who's calling?
5: Simon, good morning. My name's Nick Dipples. I'm calling from Greenville Restaurant Weekend. Did I catch you at an okay time?
8: Yeah, I guess so.
5: Okay, excellent. Excellent.
8: Okay. So, what's Audacity? On my phone, it says A-U-D-A-C-Y.
5: Oh, Simon, I am so sorry. My silly, chubby little assistant here was supposed to block out the number for the big surprise. You simply cannot find good help these days. Devil damn it to hell, Simon. I apologize about that. I really do.
8: Oh, no problem. I mean, what's the surprise?
5: What's the surprise? Well, do you find yourself to be a lucky guy? You know, do you win things?
8: No. Well, yes and no. Sometimes okay. Yes, sometimes no.
5: Well, again, Simon, I am Nick Dipples, and on behalf of Greenville Restaurant Weekend, I'm calling with some good news. Over the last year, you've apparently dined at one of our participating Greenville Restaurant Weekend restaurants, and your name was randomly selected for our grand opening VIP experience. Congratulations.
8: Seriously? Really?
5: Seriously. Does Simon says this is freaking awesome or what? Yeah, you get it?
8: Yeah.
5: Is your name
8: yeah,
5: Simon?
8: Yeah, that's awesome. Yeah. Thank you.
5: Congratulations. So,
8: okay, thank you.
5: You've won an exquisite romantic dinner for two at Greenville's newest fine dining destination, Parlez-vous Gallet Restaurante. Yeah.
8: Could you say that again? Where is it?
5: Parlez-vous Gallet Restaurante.

0: Okay, I'm sorry. I've never heard of it. Is it downtown? Is it in Greenville?
1: Most people have it. It doesn't officially open until 8/1.
0: Oh, okay. I got it.
1: Yeah. So Chef Clark Hendricks has invited only 25 couples. That equals just 50 people before opening night. So it's going to be wonderful.
0: Wow.
1: Yeah. The restaurant is located atop Bon Secours Wellness Arena.
0: I'm sorry. The restaurant is on top of the arena?
1: Yeah, that's correct.
0: You got a restaurant on the top of the arena.
1: There is now one. They put it in after the NCAA women left town. Yeah.
0: Wow. Okay, I had no idea.
1: Yeah, very few people do. The elevator is hidden behind what appears, it really appears to be a janitor's closet. If you remember back in history, it's how Sting got up in the rafters on Nitro that time. Yeah.
0: No, you're kidding.
1: Well, I'm not at liberty to discuss the janitor. It's real. I'm not at liberty to discuss the janitor or the stinger. But it's like a speakeasy Club 33 Disney thing. It's really cool. So you're going to love it.
0: That sounds great. That's hilarious.
1: Chef Hendricks prefers mystery. Yeah, he loves it.
0: Apparently, yeah. I guess so.
1: All right, so I want to reserve your table. I'm glad. Because, you know what, people don't answer the phone anymore when it says a weird name like Oducity or whatever this said down yours. Would Friday, August the 7th work? That would be 8/7.
0: You know what? I think that should be fine.
1: Okay, that'll work. Now, excellent. Any food allergies? Can you gobble on some nuts?
0: Yes, I can, and no allergies.
1: Okay,
0: I can gobble. Yeah, sure, I can gobble nuts.
1: Okay, is they got to change this script, dude? That's weird to say, is it not, Nick? Is window seating okay? Window seating?
0: Absolutely.
1: All right,
0: yes.
1: Wonderful choice. The sunset overlooking downtown Greenville is unbelievable. I will warn you though, don't look toward the downtown post office. Will you be celebrating anything special?
0: It'll just be spending an evening together.
1: Okay, I like that. You know, at least you didn't bullcrap me and say, "Oh yeah, it's a birthday, it's a thing."
0: No.
1: So what we're gonna do?
0: Some special time. Yeah,
1: that's great, Simon. What we're gonna do is we're gonna prepare a personalized place card for you and your guest. I have you as Simon. That's S-E-M-E.
0: No. Simon. S-I-M.
1: Okay.
0: O-N.
1: Okay.
0: Not yet.
1: Okay.
0: S-I-M-O-N. Simon.
1: Okay. I was spelling S-E-M. Okay.
0: No okay. E, just I.
1: Okay.
0: Yeah.
1: I tell you, Simon, what's crazy is your name in Jamaica means yes, sir. You get it? See, man? It's crazy. All right. Anyway, what's the first name of the lucky person joining you for this amazing romantic dinner? May I have
0: that? It's going to be my wife. It's going to be my wife, Allie.
1: Allie?
0: Okay. Yes. A-L-L-Y.
1: Allie. Beautiful. I love her bank, by the way. Okay. Yes, Mon. I have it now. Anything you want written beneath her name? You know, something, you know, sweet? Can't wait for dessert? Yeah, blah, blah.
0: No. How about something like, thanks for sticking with me. I love you. Something just short and sweet.
1: Very nice. Yeah, okay. One more question. If Chef Clark Hendricks were to ask what makes Allie so special, what would you tell him?
0: Oh, wow, there's just so much.
1: He will infuse this into the food.
0: Well, I don't know how you get. She's my best friend. She's the funniest person I know. I'm stubborn, so that makes her stubborn, and our stubbornness works together with each other.
1: Simon, you know what's great? There's actually someone who's been listening to this.
0: Who's that?
1: Go ahead. Allie?
2: Hi. Simon, hi.
0: Hi. What? I don't know.
1: She's not at the restaurant here with me at Odyssey, if that's what you're
0: okay,
1: wondering.
0: I don't know. Yeah, I'm not sure what's going on here.
1: Allie, go ahead.
2: Yeah, I'm here. Actually, guys, can I tell him?
1: That's what I want you to do.
3: Please.
2: Okay, Simon, you're on the radio right now. Actually, this is the Rise Guys on 93.3. Please don't be mad. Please do not be mad.
0: Oh, wow. We're on the radio right now.
1: Yeah.
0: Okay, I legitimately did not. Thank God I didn't swear.
1: Well, me too. Thank you.
3: He might have during the break.
0: You're welcome.
1: Yeah.
0: You're welcome.
1: Now, let's just so you know, she told us a lot about what was going on and, you know, the letter that came in the mail and all this stuff. But, you know, it sounded to me what you said there, you know, the things you wanted to say, like what you said you wanted to thank her for sticking by you and you love her and all this stuff. And, you know.
0: Yeah.
1: And you didn't know you were on the radio. You were saying that to a stranger. You were saying that to Nick Dipples from Greenville Restaurant Weekend.
3: So we believe you.
1: Yeah.
0: Yes. All of it is 100% true.
1: Yeah.
2: Well, then why didn't you tell me everything?
0: Because I thought if I ignored her, she'd go away. And then when she'd call, I wouldn't answer. And then she left a voicemail.
1: Yeah.
0: And then I deleted it because I didn't want it sitting on my phone. And then it was like, then she found me on Facebook. Hmm. And then I thought, if I accept her friend request, she'll see, oh, I'm married, and she'll leave me alone.
1: Right.
0: But then, she just kept contacting me, and I tried the end. I'm not a very confrontational person, as you know.
1: Right, I'm the same
0: So
1: one.
0: I tried to end the conversation without an argument, and... Now that I'm saying it out loud and looking back, I know it's a very bad look. And I'm sorry. You are my life, and I handled this totally wrong.
2: I mean, thank you for saying that. It really, really hurt.
0: I know.
1: Allie's hiding in the bathroom on the phone right now, it sounds like.
0: No, I hope not, you know. Yeah. And after you went to your sister's, I blocked her number. I blocked her on Facebook. She's gone. I don't want her. I want you. It's a million times over. Please come home.
2: Okay, babe.
4: All right. Hi. Is that okay?
0: Really? You're coming home?
2: Yeah, I miss you. I want to come home. I just needed to know that we were in a good place.
0: We are in a good... Trust me. I love you. We're in a good place.
1: All right. That, God, she is, I don't know if she's at work or what's happening right now, but like that's.
4: It's muffled.
1: Paige is crying right now, I think.
3: Puss.
1: Yeah. Simon, leave work right now. Go home to your bride. You really should. Leave.
0: You know what? I think I will.
1: Yeah. Yeah.
3: That's about enough mush, guy.
4: Yeah. Right now.
3: I was ready to hate this guy, too, but I believe
1: him. I know.
4: Where he may vomit.
1: Seriously, go home. Go home to this woman. She's going to meet you there.
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4: Let it rock!
5: Let's read Fatboy's comments on these calls. I do have that screen up. Line one, for instance, it's Tino maybe. Tito, question mark? Pressure washing guy / comment on last call. Good morning, Tino Tito, pressure washer.
6: I'm calling to talk to you about your car's extended warranty.
5: Ah!
6: Hey, man. So the question is, I know you guys kind

0: kind of kicked the wig idea, and I'm just confused. She said she just wanted to go out on one date where he had long hair. Is he supposed to, like, Mr. Potato Head that, or, like, how does that work?
1: Like, he's got to wear something, or she's got to wait for him to grow it back out.
0: Yeah, like, you think if he eats enough Play-Doh and strains hard enough, it'll just come out of the top of his head?
2: That's true. Like, God, that's true. I've never, like, had, I had the Summer of Grateful Dead hair where it got a little long, and then 2 or 3 years ago, it kind of got curled up on the sides a little bit, but... Tino Tito, which one is it, by the way? Is it Tino? You sound
0: it is one of those. Fat boy didn't hear me. It's Tim.
2: Tim. It's Tim, you dip ass.
3: Tim, not Tito.
2: Timo, let me ask you this.
0: Yes, sir.
2: How long would it take, if you shaved your head today, how long would it take you to grow hair out long enough for your wife or girlfriend or whatever you're into to pull it? How long?
3: Ooh.
0: I mean, probably like 2 months, 3 months.
2: Oh,
0: like
2: really?
0: That.
2: Gosh.
0: Yeah.
2: Okay.
0: Yeah,
2: wow.
0: I got super thick hair. It grows fast. I get a haircut like every month.
2: You damn, lucky Tito. Dog. Ooh, I have baby hair, that, man.
0: You didn't let me elaborate and tell you that I have a receding hairline also.
2: Oh.
3: That's even better.
4: Tino!
2: Well.
1: Sound like a Tino.
2: Is that, what will you do when it, like, you know, it starts touching the back of your neck? Will you,
0: Oh, man. So I'm just going to jump on board like my dad. My dad was bald. Yeah. Just because, you know, it started leaving.
2: What
0: this
2: about
0: a brother-in-law who, like, he's what do you guys call it? Voluntarily bald. How was that? What was
2: I loved it. That guy called it, or she called it voluntarily bald. Or Fat Boy, was that you?
1: I think Kelly did it for Kelly.
2: Yeah, voluntarily
0: My brother-in-law, he's one of those guys, like, he chooses to shave his head. I'm not here for it. Like, I don't know. It's a lot of work to be bald, I feel like.
2: Yeah, really, I mean, it kind of is. I mean,
3: you gotta make your hair shine.
2: But yeah, people
3: shiny.
2: Say, "Wow, man, I wish I had a beard. I have a job. I have to shave every damn day." And they're looking like this. Yeah. I mean, there's a lot of work that goes into this, guy.
3: Yeah,
1: there really is.
2: There's a lot of work done.
1: No flavor saver.
3: Proper grooming.
2: All right.
0: I just really need confirmation. Like, how does she expect him to have hair overnight if he can't wear a wig or, like, a toupee, if you will?
2: It ain't
1: a bad idea. You should wear wigs first and see what she likes.
3: Yeah.
2: Yes.
0: Yeah.
2: Timo, you call anytime you
1: Timo.
2: Want. Okay?
3: Timo!
2: Right.
3: Timo!
0: I appreciate it.
2: Thank
3: Bye,
2: you,
3: Timo.
2: You know his name was Tim, by the way.
1: You said his name was Tim Dippess.
2: No, I did. I called you a Dippess.
1: Oh, look at that. HR, if you ever showed up, I'd file a complaint.
2: She'll be here today? Oh, damn it.
1: Come on.
3: Well,
2: let's go to, I'm assuming.
1: Do you want to bet money on it?
2: Is this going to be a monkey online too, or is this a woman named Ape?
1: Wow.
2: Short for April.
1: Wow.
2: Or
3: we can't judge.
2: Her name's probably like Ava or something. Amy, what's your name?
5: April.
2: Okay.
1: What's up, Ape?
2: What's up? What's up with you?
5: I sure ain't no Ape.
2: I heard that.
3: Yeah, you tell them.
1: You probably get called that a lot because April.
5: I hate to put a damper on things, but this has nothing to do with hair or baldness or anything like that.
2: No, it's open phones. You whatever you want to talk about, April.
5: This is something that happened to me a few years back, and I do Uber Eats.
2: Thank you.
5: I don't pick up people. I just pick up food, prescription, and alcohol and deliver it.
2: Nice. Ubers. Yeah.
5: Uber. Okay, I was going down the road after I got done doing my Ubers late at night, and it was raining.
2: Yeah.
5: And there was a car on the side of the road, and there was a lady with an umbrella with a hood up.
2: Oh.
5: And I'm not particular on picking up strangers, but, you know, I carry a gun, and I look like I could take her if I had to.
2: Who's a celebrity you resemble, April? Someone we could all picture right now in our heads. I don't. When you say a woman that could take her, I don't know what that means.
1: Like Tyne Daly, or
5: when I had real, real short hair, people call me Mary Lou Retton.
2: Oh, really?
3: Yes,
2: you know what?
3: Okay.
2: Yeah,
1: she's a little short.
5: But I have long hair now.
2: Yeah.
1: Oh, she's like Reba. Yeah.
2: Oh, okay, but kind of not much up top because you know. Gymnast.
5: No, I got more than a handful. That's all that matters.
2: There you go.
1: Nice.
2: That's just a nice way I just
3: April.
2: Asked that, isn't it?
1: Just need something to aim for.
2: All right, so the lady's there distressed. I'm imagining you pulled over and helped, huh?
5: I did. I pulled over and asked her, did she need help? And she said she needed a ride up the road a couple of miles. Would I take her?
2: And
5: so I did.
2: Yes.
5: She got in the car and she put her umbrella down in the floorboard and her little black bag in the floorboard. Her little black bag just didn't, you know, jive with me. It didn't look right.
1: Yeah.
5: So I asked her politely now. I said, would you mind telling me what's in the bag? Mm. And she said it was none of my business.
2: Oh, that's when she gets out.
5: Oh, hell no.
1: You gotta smack her right in the mouth.
2: Is it like a doctor's bag? Is that what you're describing? Like a doctor's bag, old school, like black?
5: Yeah.
2: Yeah, okay.
5: Yeah, but more flimsy. Not as
2: okay. Right.
5: So I shrugged that off, you know, trying to be polite, and we're talking, and finally I said, okay, listen, I'm sorry, but I am helping you out. I think I have a right to know what's in that bag.
2: Oh, man.
1: Oh, it's your car.
5: Yes, damn right. And she told me none of my damn business.
2: Whoa.
5: Oh, that's where I drew the line.
2: Did you reach for your Glock?
1: Pistol whipper.
5: Actually, I pulled over and told her to get the hell out.
1: Oh, you never found out what was in the bag?
5: Well, I'm not done. When she got out, I hit the gas so the door would slam shut behind her.
2: Yeah.
5: I'm whacked out. I'm pissed. I get home. I get up to go to work next morning, and that bag was still in my car.
4: Oh, no. Oh, God.
2: Oh, God.
1: Yeah, did you get whacked out again?
2: Oh, God. What was in the bag, April?
5: None of your damn business.
2: Oh,
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3: It rocks.
4: Woo! Planet rocks.
5: You know what? I was not going to start with this one first because I usually don't like this name, but we'll do it. Steve, good morning. How are you? How you doing?
6: Hey, morning, guys.
5: You doing all right?
6: Hey, I'm doing good. I'm driving to meet my wife. I figured I'd call y'all before I got here to blow off a little steam.
5: Mm. Oh, God. Oh, let me guess. No, sweets. I'm going to meet my wife. I felt like I heard air quotes in that. So you're going to divorce court? Is that what we're doing?
6: No. Going to the plastic surgeon's office.
5: Golly,
2: oh,
5: fuck.
2: My gosh. Jesus. For you or for her?
6: Well, for her.
5: Ain't no man going to call in and talk about that.
2: Where's he going to get done?
5: I'm getting some filler
2: I'm
5: put in.
2: A Brazilian.
5: You getting your butt lifted, sir?
2: Maybe.
5: No, God, watch. This is going to be like facial reconstruction or something now. We've talked crap.
4: It wasn't crap.
5: Everything okay, though, for real?
6: Oh, yeah. No, okay. She's fine. This is voluntary.
5: Oh, okay. What? Voluntary. So she is doing, is she going, you know, back to 35 or whatever it is?
6: Well, like, trying to, you know, facelift.
5: What? I had a dog that way. I really did. She's getting a face. So wait a minute. She's all this at once?
6: Well, no, a consultation today and surgery later, assuming she gets her way.
7: You don't want her to, right?
6: Not really. I think we're getting too old for this crap.
5: Oh. How old a guy are you, if I may ask?
6: Well, we're both in our mid-60s.
5: God, you don't sound it at all. Well, do I sound 50?
7: Really,
5: do I sound 50 to you, Steve?
7: Because he is.
5: I'm 50.
1: I'm 50.
5: Yeah.
1: 50 years old.
5: You do not sound that old. Do you look that old, though, Steve, do you think?
7: You're a hot guy.
5: Do you look mid-60s? Or?
6: Who, me? No.
5: Yeah. So you
6: that's
5: think
6: my story and it's sticking to
5: there
6: me.
5: You go. So you think that, I mean, what age is appropriate for plastic surgery? Because that's when, like, you know, that's and I swear I say it all the time and I think people think it's bull
7: stud.
5: But I feel so bad for women and the way that they're held to this different standard than men, you know, with the look stuff. Like they say a man, a little gray makes him look more rugged, more mature, wrinkles on a man.
7: You don't you simp on me.
5: Yeah.
2: Sometimes.
5: But then a woman, you know, like you're talking about Balin, the mom on that, she's cool, she's beautiful, Julie. But then the second season, she come back and she's got the lips going, you know? And like, what do you see that makes this right here look good?
2: Men love it.
5: I don't.
2: You don't like

0: I mean, and I'm just adult. I can't tell if she's just like.
1: She's got the DSLs.
0: Like, you want to kiss right now, or you just, is that the way your lips look all the time?
2: I want to get my other afro one done.
0: Don't do that. You look gooberish. Okay, Steve wants to talk. Steve, you said both in mid-60s at, and, I mean, you're fine with her, right? Like, you like
3: them. Oh, well, yeah, sure, you know, but at some point you just got to let nature win a few rounds, you know what I mean?
1: Now, look, I hate to bring this up, and I don't want to be disrespectful.
0: Oh, God.
1: But
3: oh, boy.
0: He's heard this show too much that he knows what's coming.
1: Do you think she needs a facelift?
3: No, man. You see, she looks great, and that's what's driving me crazy.
0: Oh, yeah. Okay. But you know, I don't want to be too nosy here, but
1: that
0: like, did she feel that from you, though? Like, you tell her, like, honey, listen.
3: Oh, every day for 40 years. I told her this morning.
0: Yeah, and what she happened? I mean, what'd she say?
3: Well, she's standing in front of the mirror, pulling the skin back on her face.
0: Oh, God.
3: Does this look better?
1: What'd you say?
3: I said, I can't tell the difference.
0: See, that's the wrong answer, though.
2: Oh, come
1: I hate the
2: on.
1: Way you said that, pulling her skin back.
0: Well, you know, I mean.
1: Put your face back.
0: Yeah. So, that was the wrong answer, I suppose.
3: Well, there's just not a right answer to that question. Uh-uh. You know, she got mad and said, well, this is why I need you at the consultation. You don't pay attention.
1: Yeah, God. Just going to bust your balls good on that one.
0: Yeah.
3: Mm-hmm.
0: Yeah. So, you could go to remedial husband school if that was available. Is this her first plastic surgery?
3: Oh, hell no. No, she started around 30. Oh,
0: 30? Wow. What, like with the boobs?
3: Well, nose job first. She hated her nose since she was a teenager, so I supported that.
0: I remember when I found out that was called rhinoplasty. I was like, I'd seen that word, but never knew what it meant.
1: What does that mean? Bitch getting a horn on her face?
0: I didn't know. I was like, what's she going to get, a unicorn? So,
1: he's going to make a
0: nose
1: list.
0: Job at 30. All right. And then where did we go? What did we do for 35? Or
3: boobs.
0: Boobs.
2: Nice.
0: Okay.
1: Still supportive?
3: Enthusiastically.
0: Oh, okay. Now, and when was that? Around the same time?
3: I was around mid-30s. We were done having kids, and she wanted them done. You know, I had no objection.
0: Right. I wonder now, because, you know, a lot of women don't breastfeed now. And
1: not other adults, at least. I don't like it.
0: Well, they look down upon that. But, you know, the thing about, you know, they will do it. In more of a kind of physical, not physical, but like they know that it's going to wreck their boobies. If they, you know what I'm saying?
1: Yeah.
0: Like that's the choice. Of the, okay. So you're talking about your lovely wife. She's going today to get a consultation on, I wrote this, she had a nose job at 30. She got her boobs done afterwards. Did we ever say what she was going in for today for?
3: Well, for a consultation.
0: Oh, just a consultation.
3: You know.
0: So, you want to blow off some steam. I mean, do you have is the steam that you want to blow off, is it the money, or is it you want her to see what you see and you think she's perfect?
3: Oh, you know, we've made a couple of adjustments, you know. It's both financially and emotionally.
0: Yeah. Like, has your attitude changed about this over time? Like, now you're like, honey, you're going too far with it.
3: Well, you know, yeah. It's like I said a while ago, you got to let nature take a couple of rounds, you know. When she hit 50, she discovered injections, you know, Botox fillers. She's kept it up ever since.
0: Oh, okay.
1: Does that bother you that she gets fillers and stuff like that?
3: Well, it didn't until I tried it.
0: You got Botox too?
3: Yeah, once. She talked me into it 5 or 6 years ago.
1: So why the hell did you get it?
3: Well, she kept pointing out the lines between my eyebrows. I know, right?
0: Right here. I was in a relationship years ago with a young lady that worked at a plastic surgery place. And she brought it to my attention that I had an 11 on my forehead.
2: Did you get it done?
0: No. Well, so I got Botox one time. I've told y'all this. But,
2: yeah.
0: And I'm not gonna lie, but I had it done, and I couldn't tell really any difference. only based off what she said. But I think because she was in that sales mode, to me per se, because I don't know, right? But like, we snuck in on a Friday night. And I'm just kidding. But anyway, she talked you into doing it, and she pointed this out, so you tried it. So obviously you didn't care for it.
3: No, I hated it, man.
0: Yeah. Yeah.
1: Why?
2: I mean, you have to consistently do it if you want to keep Botox.
0: Yeah.
2: And it stays in your body.
0: So. I felt like I felt like I was wearing a little bit of a mask or something. You know what I mean?
1: No.
0: Your face filled. Did your wife like it?
3: Well, she loved it, you know, naturally.
1: Well, of course, yeah, she would.
0: Yeah.
3: And then one afternoon, my granddaughter fell off the swing set and
1: fine.
0: Oh God!
3: You know, but everybody was running toward her. I'm worried sick. I catch my reflection in the patio door,
1: and
3: I look like I'm waiting on an oil change. You know, my expression didn't change.
0: Oh, no, like your face was not matching the situation.
3: No, man. My granddaughter's crying. My wife is panicking. I'm standing there looking mildly inconvenienced.
1: How long did that last?
3: Months. I spent about 4 months waiting for my forehead to come back.
0: Did it ever come back?
3: Well, no. My wife tried to schedule another appointment.
1: God. Did that change the way you looked at what she had been doing or what she's doing now?
3: Well, yeah, completely. I realized that I don't want to spend the rest of my life fighting getting older.
0: That's true. What did she say to that, though?
3: Well, that's because you only did it once.
1: See, look what she does,
0: that's
1: Steve.
0: That's what Paige said, though. Paige's like, they'll get you with one, and you got to. It's like people who
2: like every 6
0: change
2: months
0: their
2: or so.
0: Gender. It's like if you stop taking those pills, they can't. They don't know what's going to happen to your body. Your goober might grow back. I don't know, Steve.
1: Might come back. Yeah.
0: So now she wants the facelift and the neck lift. The money, I can't imagine. I cannot imagine. That's got to be a toll.
1: Oh, yeah.
3: Well, you know, yeah, we can afford it.
1: Look at old Steve here, money bags.
0: You worried about the surgery, though, I guess?
3: Well, yeah, I mean, we're older now. Recovery isn't as easy as it used to be.
0: That's what I'm thinking.

0: The facelift and the neck lift, the money, I can't imagine. I cannot imagine. That's got to be a toll.
1: Oh, yeah.
2: Well, you know, yeah, we can afford it.
1: Oh, oh damn. Look at old Steve here, money bags.
0: You worried about the surgery, though, no, I guess?
2: Well, well, yeah, I mean, we're older now. Recovery isn't as easy as it used
0: to be. That's what I'm

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0: 93.3 The Planet.
3: The best.
4: The best.
5: Yeah.
6: The best.
7: My first time hearing it today.
6: Best damn

0: for the best damn audio.
1: Yeah, there's more. Matter of fact, if you got something you think, man, this is funnier than that crap y'all are playing, prove it, buddy.
2: So we're going to hear the best?
1: The best that we have.
2: Oh, okay.
1: The best Matt Mann can get.
3: I'll put this one up against almost anyone we've done. We are the champions.
1: My
3: of
1: friend.
3: The world.
1: I don't know, it's kind of hard to beat Skridmark. That was good.
3: Oh, this isn't going to beat it for sure. At least, well, yeah, I've heard them all, so it will. Because I have to arrange them and put them in the system.
1: I know. I hate that, too.
2: Is this the one that you super had to edit for him?
3: Well, I mean, we always, just want to go back and double check.
1: We want to make sure that not, you know, it's not too much.
2: It's appropriate.
1: Let's start first with this young man. And I hope I'm saying his name right. Is it Quinturus? Quinturus?
3: Maybe is it just Quint?
1: Quint? Quinturus.
3: Like, you know, if your name is Hecarius, I'd imagine
1: his
3: you would go by Hack.
1: Q-U-E-N-T-E-R-U-S.
3: Okay. Quintarius.
1: Quinturus.
3: Quinturus.
1: Quinturus.
3: You're getting confused with the body part, buddy.
1: Quinturus?
3: I just want you to
1: Quinturus.
2: Wow.
3: That's what it is.
1: Quinturus Brown. Brown Quinturus.
2: What a great name.
1: Here?
2: Quinturus
1: Coffee
2: family?
1: Ready for Brown Quinturus. Anyway, I feel bad even now because this guy was bullied.
2: Bless
1: You know, people that work at fast food, they like having fun. They like either spitting in your food, giving you syphilis, or...
2: Syphilis. Good God, you can't cure that.
1: If they didn't get your name to put on the order, they'll sometimes describe you. And that's what happened to Quinturus Brown.
3: Well, it's happened to me, too.
4: Before he got his order, when he saw the words, "Lil Ugly Dude," printed at the bottom, he ran out of the restaurant.
5: It hurt my feelings. Like, it made me cry.
3: They called him Little Ugly Dude. That's I've got Germany sad. Before, Jerm Remy.
2: Jerm Remy.
1: Like, one day, he sent a picture, and this was pre-AI. His damn bill said Germany Ellenberg.
3: Yeah.
2: Germany. Yeah,
1: who would name that?
3: And I like when I go to the counter, and they're like, "We got an order for Germany."
1: They like, see right the here. Last name. They're going to say, certainly your first name's not Germany Ellenberg.
3: Like, what is this?
1: Really?
3: It's like, come on. Then you got to tell them what the order is.
2: Manny.
3: Like it's a plain triple, you know, large size with a 10-piece on the side.
1: It's not Quinturus. There's a ball player named that. It's Quinturus.
2: Quinturus.
1: Quinturus Brown. Well, you play it again because I felt the sadness in his voice. Certainly, he's doing this to be able to sue them later, you know, laying it out there. But I believe he said his feelings got hurted real bad.
2: Hurted.
4: Before he got his order. When he saw the words "Lil Ugly Dude" printed at the bottom, he ran out of the restaurant.
5: It hurt my feelings. Like, it made me cry.
1: That hurts my heart. I feel bad for him.
2: How mean though.
1: Well, I bet you they said, "What's your name for the order?" Quinturus.
3: They didn't know. They couldn't figure it out.
1: I know. We'll just put a little ugly dude on there. L-I-L ugly dude.
3: This dude.
1: Like, run with that dude. That's your rap name now.
3: Let me ask you a question, and this is for both of you. Have you ever encountered a secret shopper?
2: Yes.
1: I was one time.
3: Really?
1: Oh, yeah.
3: Did it pay good?
1: No.
3: Did you get to keep whatever you bought?
1: I got $50, and it was in store credit. But, I mean, again, it was... You know about this. You probably don't
3: Can
1: remember.
3: We do this at Chick-fil-A or somewhere?
1: I did it...
3: Because that would cover lunch close.
1: I did it twice.
3: Oh, that'd be a good place
2: to
3: do
2: it,
3: too.
2: You were just seeing if they did everything.
1: I just had to go in there as a customer and then write down. But knowing that, though, you go in there. It's like when a consultant comes to your company. Oh, they're not going to say, "Guys, it looks great." Because you're going to say, "Well, hell, why do I have a consultant anymore?" But
3: they're rotisserie. So this is a guy who works at a big box retailer. And this is kind of odd because he's off of the clock, but he's shopping around.
1: Yeah.
3: So he spotted a secret shopper, and I guess they were kind of going back and forth at each other.
1: And he had the label covered on his hat or something.
2: That's great.
3: Like, I don't know why he's going off on her, but he ain't happy.
6: Secret shopper right here. Lame-ass fat bitch. Stupid feet-ass ugly face-ass bitch. Peanut head-ass fat hoe. You a secret shopper. Lame-ass hoe. Bitch, I seen you. She looking at me through the cookie aisle while I can't shop. Why is you staring at me through the cookie aisle? Bitch, I got a whole basket. Bitch, I got curls. Shut your lame ass up, bitch. Lame ass hoe. You lame and no life having ass, bitch. You hoe. Your mama. Your kid. Everything you stand on, hoe. I don't give a go get somebody to fight me. I'm gonna beat him up. Go get somebody. You lame and bitch. I steal a cookie and run about this hoe, bitch.
3: What'd he call her?
1: Ugly footed peanut head.
3: I gotta hear the one.
1: She
3: part
1: must
3: again.
1: Have been wearing some sandals.
2: Oh boy.
1: Which have you ever been?
6: Right. Secret shopper right here. Lame ass fat bitch. Stupid feet ass, ugly face ass bitch. Ugly peanut head ass fat hoe.
3: That's what I was
1: saying. Peanut head.
3: Peanut head ass fat hoe.
1: I'm gonna call some of that today.
2: That means it
1: peanut head ass fat hoe.
2: Curved in the middle, round at the bottom.
3: That's what they called Epstein in the deposition.
1: That sounded like the description of his...
2: yeah.
3: Peanut head ass fat hoe.
1: Quinters.
3: That's what you put on the wall. It's a big picture of an athlete. A fat hoe.
1: No, it's... listen, I will figure out a way to retweet or whatever the hell this... Somebody said that what I played was from a Key and Peele bit. It was
3: what?
1: Not. It was from the news.
3: Yeah, I didn't watch him, so I don't know if...
1: Somebody says it was a Key and Peele... No, this is real. God, I hate AI.
3: I've seen it before.
1: Oh, whoa.
3: God. Or they get mad if you don't use the clip they sent.
1: You peanut head ass fat hoe. All right, do we have time for one more?
3: We better have time for two more.
1: Okay. All right, you want me to go next?
3: Yeah, you go next.
1: All right. The Europeans, you know, they talk differently. Have you heard what they call cigarettes or a bundle of sticks? It's really strange.
2: Mm-hmm.
1: The French especially say words that over here is a big deal, but over there it's like, eh. Mm-hmm. Well, they recently had the 2026 Queen's Club Championship over in London, and a French tennis player, this is a guy, Corentin Moutet, I bet I'm saying it wrong, he just served 142 mile per hour serve. Like, dang. Think about that. He's then asked on live TV, the BBC, don't get confused, Paige. It's your favorite porn category. He was asked by Jenny Drummond on BBC about that serve, and, well, he got him in trouble a bunch.
7: Whatever you do, you just put the ball in the court, and then he hates me 142. I was like, I would have to serve, and
1: F-word.
7: I would have to...
8: No F-bombs, please. No. Right, Quarantine, I'm going to ask you one more question. Apologies, everyone, for the language there. I'm going to ask you one more question, so please keep it clean, okay? You on the grass last week, unfortunately, didn't go your way. What's it like to get your first victory? We need to improve that for the next round. Apologies, everyone. Quarantine Muti.
1: What are you apologizing to? Like, everyone loved that.
3: How about old girl sounding like Shrek when she talked to him?
1: Like, she had like a British Australian alien accent. That was weird.
3: That's apologize for the athletes.
1: Boop, boop, boop, boop, boop, boop. God, that was good.
3: Oh, a filthy mouth tennis player.
1: Yeah.
3: Well, this lady.
1: 142 mile an hour serve, though. Like,
2: that's amazing.
1: They could put a literal tennis ball in you.
3: I mean, Federer.
1: Not in a sexy way, but like, just throw it at you.
3: Sampras and Federer were up there at those speeds, right?
1: It's hard to say his name.
3: Federer. So this lady here is going to set this clip up. Okay. She went to her son's awards ceremony, and you'll hear him at the end of it kind of chime in. And I put this on my story, too, so you can see it. Because you will not believe.
1: That's what we can do. We can share the story.
3: You will not believe how hot mom is in this clip.
2: Oh, Lord.
3: Now, if you listen to the kid, you think she's some kind of troll running around town. But she's good looking. So you can go to Fatboy 933 and watch it.
1: Roar.
3: So she's going to set it up. Then this kid's got the greatest accent ever. Because they're from Alabama.
9: Aw. I have been informed today that I need to wear a better bra and shirts that are not fitted. That is what I was told today at his awards day. Was it thank you for coming and supporting me? It was, what do you have on? And you need to change. And I don't think there's anything wrong with what I've got on. There's not nothing wrong with what I got on.
3: There's not nothing.
10: I could literally see my friends looking at your tits because they're sticking out like a sore thumb.
9: Well, I can't help that.
10: And your nipples are poking out.
9: No, they're not.
10: They was.
9: Well, it may have been cold for a split second.
10: Hold on. I'll be showing what I got.

0: down.
1: This is what I mean. They're literally hanging.
0: What's hanging?
1: Your titties.
0: What do you mean they're hanging?
1: They look awful. Like, not awful. Like, they're just sticking out.
0: Maddox.
1: Lord, it's about being naked.
2: About what?
3: Oh, my God.
4: He says she's almost naked. Mom's hot. She's got a big set of hooters.
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0: show you? Oh, not show you, but can I tell you something I saw that reminded me of you? And I don't know if I should do it or not. This might put you in a bad way, to be honest with you.
1: Oh, I'm trying to think of something quick-witted to say. But I can't. It's late in the show.
0: I will say, this is public information, what I'm about to tell you. But I'm not going to say the name of the place.
1: I paid those taxes, dude.
0: Oh, not that, not that.
1: Don't be reading them liens. No, I don't have any liens. Just that gangster.
0: You mentioned a restaurant you went to recently. And I think you said you liked it. Like, it was a, you know, you liked the food. It was a good time, whatever. So, I recognized it when I saw it because I remember you talking about it. Well, that restaurant just got named as getting a not A letter grade as far as there's no DHEC anymore. So whoever inspects these restaurants that gives out the door grades. Yeah. Remember I told you the
1: Wait,
0: one.
1: Wait, there's no DHEC anymore? No. Trump getting rid of DHEC?
0: Yeah.
1: What?
0: I don't remember if he did it federally or if it was a state level, but there's no DHEC.
2: Oh.
0: So it all falls under some other...
1: When I vote today, I need to know which governor is going to bring back DHEC. I think we need DHEC.
0: Remember I told you the one I went to, there was a C on the door, but I thought it was for like... because it was orange. I thought it was a Clemson C. I'm like, okay, whatever. No.
1: I remember that.
0: That was the rating. It was a C.
1: I remember that because I thought you were just telling a joke, and then you went back the next time and took a picture of it again.
0: I was like, oh, no. Well, I remember the place you mentioned, and there was only two mentioned publicly here within the past week.
1: When you say they didn't get a letter grade, it meant they wouldn't even give them an F or
0: no, they got a letter grade, but they got a C.
1: Well, that's average.
0: Well, yeah, but all right, here's the thing.
1: I don't ever see those on restaurant doors anymore. Is it a I guess with it not being a law that they're not mandated to put that up?
0: I feel like they have to, though.
1: But by God, gas stations got to do a wall with the word cancer on it when you walk in.
0: Yeah, you got to sign the
1: beers over there like, yep, burp. Cigarettes are like, cancer, scream.
0: Okay, so it says South Carolina DHEC was dissolved and replaced by two separate agencies.
1: Oh, wow. That's
0: so
1: weird.
0: This would fall under, I guess, public health.
1: Yeah, well, Jesus Christ. Don't you think that's necessary?
0: Here's where I'm going to let you decide.
1: I'm going to start eating at home now.
0: You might be better off. I want to tell you a few of the violations.
1: Tell me that, but don't... Okay, you're definitely not going to say the name of the restaurant.
0: I will say it is public information. I won't say it, but it is public information
1: God
0: if you want to go
1: bless.
0: Look it up.
1: God, don't.
0: But you'll know what I was talking about because it was one of the last restaurants that you mentioned. Okay. Here's one of the violations. They found no refrigeration and food was sitting at unsafe temperatures.
1: No refrigeration.
0: They said no refrigeration.
1: Like they got coolers?
0: Well, it said that alone got them shut down for a day. So they had to get that figured out. Various seafood items were held at improper temperatures, including raw food items touching other food items that weren't raw. Like they were mixed. Co-contaminated, I guess you could say. Cross-contaminated.
1: Co-contaminated.
0: No hot water in the kitchen, which, you know, that could be a... small snafu with plumbing or whatever. I don't know.
1: It all just happened at the same time.
0: Dirty ice machine.
1: Oh.
0: They dinged this one place for a lot.
1: Dude, I'm going to tell you something. I've talked about years ago, and this is years and years. I mean, I've worked here 23, total 20. God bless.
0: Yeah, it's been that long?
1: Oh, my God. It's my 25th year.
0: Yeah. Look at that. I'm creeping up on 20. Not that anybody here cares.
1: So, yeah, I don't care. And certainly Joe from Venezuela or whatever, he doesn't care. He's like, get to a joke.
0: Well, you do too much personal stuff, man.
1: I had to be told at a restaurant that I worked at, hey, you need to clean the ice machine. I was like, what do you mean? They're like, they've never told you how to do it. I'm like, no. And they're like, there's this thing. So, you know, it's there's this filter that's in there. And boy, when I pulled that thing out.
0: Was it mold?
1: It was as black as these walls in here.
0: I am not
1: kidding. And I drank out of that damn ice machine every day.
0: Well, here's the thing. Like when they say they put a little sub comment, not only was the ice machine dirty, but it said it had soiling inside.
1: What does that mean, dude?
0: Is that what that is?
1: Mulch? Or like urine.
0: I don't know which one it is.
1: When I say I soiled my pants, you assume that I released myself into them, not that I got dirt on my knees, right?
0: That's what I'm thinking.
1: Yeah,
0: it
1: so
0: was.
1: Somebody took a whiz in there. God dang, man. What the hell?
0: It's going to get a little worse.
1: I trust no one.
0: It says...

0: expired food still being served. Dressings and sauces were well past their discard dates, but still being served. Microbial growth inside the cooler, in an unused cooler.
1: Well, if it's unused, who cares?
0: Now, here's where... okay. Food store.
1: You know what I'm doing right now? I'm playing the last 2 months of me going out to dinner in my mind to try to think of where this is at. You've already given one clue.
0: Yeah. I was trying not to say certain types of foods, yeah. But again, it's public. But they were saying food stored on the floor. They stored food on the floor, dude. And it said, this might be the worst one. I kind of don't want to tell you.
1: Like, is anyone listening right now and they're like, who? No big deal. Or am I just that big of a puss that I'm sitting here all like, look at my arms. I'm all folded up right now. I'm bent over.
0: Well,
1: like,
0: when I tell you the next one, it might put you over. It says more than one employee, including the chef / cook, there were observed multiple instances going between tasks, preparing food, and going off-site, for whatever that means, without washing their hands in between or wearing any kind of protective gloves or whatever. Multiple instances of not washing hands.
1: So that could, off-site, that could mean off out of the kitchen, meaning like to the bathroom or out back to smoke or vape. Do you see people are vaping insulin now? Do you see this?
0: I saw Vupu's up there. Not washing hands and preparing food, dude.
1: Yeah, but just like that's wild. How did they?
0: Some of these foods are meant to like be eaten raw, not cooked,
1: but not off the floor, and ice machines foods that had whiz in them.
0: So I don't know if God, I don't have an update. If
1: that's
0: they got,
1: not a way to protest ice people by taking urines inside of restaurant ice machines. That's not the way to protest.
0: I don't know how long you get to correct this stuff when they come out, but. I know they got to release this stuff, but when you see that letter on the door, you're like, eh.
1: Or when, and how did this come across your, like, is it just on the news or on a news website?
0: It was on the new local news website, but wasn't really featured on the TV cast.
1: Okay.
0: So you had to go to the Facebook page.
1: So most, yeah.
0: Actually, Facebook, that's where it was.
1: Wow.
0: Now, there are only two local restaurants that got to seize, but.
1: You know, if they're going to do facial recognition on us, where they can tell from a distance, you know, how much we make and our social and all this stuff. We should be able to scan the front door of a damn restaurant and find out all that stuff. You know what I'm saying?
0: Do you want to go back and ask this chef, like, why were you juggling your nuts before you served my food?
1: God bless, man. That's not... I mean, I like...
0: They got to put it out because it's public, but like this is it for some people. You get one impression, and that's it.
1: And here's... You're absolutely right, because after we go to break and I walk over and you... Well, I'm not walking over. You can just tell me. And you tell me who it is, I will never, ever, ever go there again. And that's just... And it's like when you get cheated on. Like, you go back with that person, you're a fool.
0: Dude, it's in a spot where it's, like, highly competitive.
1: Yes. Okay. All right. Well, actually, let me walk over there and we'll get my reaction. You point to it.
0: Let's see if we're going...
1: Okay, are you...
0: Right there. You see it? Oh, it even brings
1: it over. Oh, my God. My God bless...
0: That's 75.
1: Brad Pitt ain't there with me.
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0: Hey, man, come on. Let's do a little jig. Let's do a little grind.
1: What? No, I'm not doing it.
0: Come on, a little
1: No, I don't Why are you even my friend?
0: We don't dance. 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
5: I'm going to HR tomorrow.
6: It's going to be a little back and
7: forth.
6: You
7: just, like, if I say that, you twitch, and I don't under. It's so funny.
6: There's going to be a picture of you playing the fiddle there.
7: I'll bring it in tomorrow. I'll bring my fiddle in, if you can fix
5: Why?
7: It.
5: Why? Just make it with your phone.
6: Make me look like,
5: who's a famous violinist? I can't even think.
6: Oh, God.
5: I can't. Yo-Yo Ma, no, that's a cello.
6: No, who's, dang it, one of those, right?
7: Oh,
6: Charlie Daniels?
5: No, that's a fiddle.
6: It is a fiddle. Was it though?
5: Well, I mean, if
7: Lindsay Sterling is the only one I can think of that.
5: You Googled that.
7: No, I knew it, but I'm looking at a man. I don't, there's like, you know, like an orchestra.
6: God, there is one. There's a famous.
5: Itzhak Perlman?
7: No.
5: Yeah, Itzhak.
6: Who's that? I've heard that.
5: I don't know, somebody.
6: Was that Hellboy?
5: No, that's Ron Perlman.
6: No, that was Dummy. That was on Cheers.
5: That was Rhea Perlman.
7: Joshua Bell.
6: Oh, yeah, Joshua Bell.
5: The legend.
6: Of course.
5: The famous fiddler.
7: Nicola Benedetti.
5: Oh, yes.
7: You know these people.
5: Of course.
6: Oh, yeah, the famous violinist.

0: That you can't spell page without AI?
1: Oh.
2: Oh.
1: You really can't.
0: You can't.
1: Not right, at least.
0: You can't. You can't.
2: Here we go.
1: She loves it so much, though.
0: We did say we were going to do an intervention, but I don't know that it's not a mean intervention. It's just like
1: that's a fun one, but
0: it's a fun one, but like
2: I'm not as bad as my contemporaries.
0: Who are your contemporaries?
1: I don't even know what that means, but
0: who is that? I don't know who.
2: That's Tanya.
0: Okay. You've worked in this business longer than I have. You should know by now that...
1: He just turned the computer.
0: You just turned the computer for me to my contemporary. I don't know who that is. That's your friend. But let's not talk about other people. Let's talk about you right now.
2: Okay.
1: How do you...
2: Why?
0: I have so many questions, but
2: I'll answer it. How did I start?
0: Why, though? You showed me pictures in here the other day of what?
2: I started doing stuff for my business because I have to text a ton of people in a short amount of time because I work less hours than anybody else and I have to meet my sales goal. So
0: what does that have to do with making you look like you're a ballerina in Paris?
2: Well, that was a conversation. That turned into a ballerina in Paris.
0: But there's put up with no context. Like, there was one you put up with you at the Eiffel Tower, and people are like, oh, my God, that's a bucket list trip.
2: That doesn't even look like me, but...
0: But people thought it was you, and you went with it.
2: Oh, my God.
1: It fooled everybody.
0: You're talking about you had some ballet concert coming up? Or is that true?
2: Well, I was... studying, and I was going to take some classes, but I didn't.
0: When?
2: Like, I was going to make time to take some classes, but I had like something happen where I hurt myself.
1: Oh no, what happened?
2: I just have a sore back.
0: I hurt myself.
2: No. It's getting better, but I just can't do a lot
1: of stuff
2: right
1: now.
2: Yeah, my neck's fine. Well, it needs adjusting, but other than that,
0: like, crack is okay.
1: Like, that is.
2: Oh, God.
1: Paige and the dogs. Like, there are positives to this whole AI thing. Like, her boobs are way jacked out there.
2: Well,
1: and that's a great picture.
2: It started as a picture of a friend of mine.
0: Let's not blame friends.
2: I'm not blaming her, but it went crazy.
1: When you make these pictures of us. What do you type in for me? Because it never looks like me.
2: I don't know why.
1: It looks like some old, creepy mechanic looking dude. I don't know how else to really say it.
0: Creepy mechanic
1: dude. It's like a creepy mechanic looking like he's on a list somewhere.
0: Huh. Like this one here. Now, look. This one here says, I'm thinking of getting my hair cut short. Do you like this?
2: They said, you need to cut your hair off. It doesn't look good. You need to look more professional. And I was
0: so you
2: like,
0: made an AI picture.
2: Yes, like this?
1: Did a guy say that?
2: Yes.
1: Oh, you know what he's doing? He's just trying to poke you to get you to, you know.
2: No, he just didn't like my look.
1: Like, I didn't know it was superhero day, but like when I'm looking at, am I supposed to be Mr. Incredible? Because again, I look like I'm about to rob, I look like Hamburglar.
0: No,
1: look at it. Like, what do you type in? Fat guy with a beard?
2: It's very vague.
1: I'm assuming that's who I am. It's got to be me. And of course, Paige is Harley Quinn. It's a good picture. So, and Matt kind of looks like himself, but he's not dressed as anything. He's just sitting there. I'm fat Mr. Incredible.
2: I don't know why you look like it. Well, you were a child in the beginning of it, so I had to change it.
0: Deleted the Paris picture, didn't you?
2: No.
0: I don't see it anymore.
1: Let me see if I can find
2: it. I might have.
0: Like this one here. God bless,
2: Paige. Oh, my God. That.
0: And you put them up with no caption.
1: Which one was that? The guitar?
2: That was a personal thing because I asked AI to, because that's when my brother died, and I asked AI to put me in a tasteful suit, and that's what it came up with.
0: But then.
1: Okay, what is this one? Did you say make me a bitch? It's you in front of lightning.
0: Make me a. Oh, God.
1: Look at it. It's just her and lightning.
0: Okay, so
2: that was the thunder.
1: You're
2: like
1: the good son.
0: Back in January, not excited about this snow, are you? And she puts up a picture of her again, dressed as Barbie, in the Barbie car, driving in the snow.
2: Okay. On that day, I couldn't get into my condo because my car slid back because I couldn't get in the driveway. So I had to park.
0: So let's take time and make an AI photo.
2: No, listen. I had to park across the street and wait till somebody pulled in because I was sitting there going, well, I'm just going to have to park my car here. But then people were doing like donuts in the parking lot, four-wheel donuts in the parking lot. And I thought they were going to crash into my car. Then all of a sudden, a truck pulled into the driveway, and I was like, oh, my God, I need to go across the street. And I made it in.
1: Now, this one's kind of hot because, you're like, you're crying in this, but you're crying kind of like silver, whatever.
2: Yeah, and that was my tasteful suit for my brother's funeral.
1: Your massive jugs are...
2: That is not a tasteful suit.
1: That's an awesome suit.
2: It's horrid, and it doesn't even look like me.
1: All right, here's you in the snow. Like, are you not cold with a big red poofy lips?
2: I was freezing. I was parked across the street.
1: You know where we first noticed these? They were coming up on station the station Facebook.
0: Yeah.
1: At least that's where I first noticed it.
0: Yeah.
1: Yeah. I was like, what? Like, it's like, here's you with black hair.
2: That's real, though.
1: Well, yeah, maybe
2: that's a wig.
1: Real. Oh, okay. You is Snow White, though. I mean, it's hot. It's kind of good looking.
2: Let me see
1: but...
2: which one. That's me as Elsa.
1: Oh,
0: okay. That ain't Snow White?
2: Somebody calls me Elsa all the time because I'm just like, let it go. Just let it go.
0: Let it go, but I'm going to make new photos.
2: Because she was like...
0: Here's it, putting makeup on her. We had...
1: Why do you have to clap?
0: What? In the caption, we had a guest makeup artist. I love the red. Dude, was it doing...
1: Pennywise?
0: What the hell?
1: Now look at this one. She looks like a straight up whore in this one.
0: Good God, I didn't even see that one.
1: Yeah, she's got like thigh-high boots on, I guess. And like a garter.
2: I was making fun of people because they keep putting all these pictures at Christmas. And I was like, okay, here's my Christmas look. And everybody there laughed.
1: That was
2: I'm
1: a pretty
2: sorry.
1: Good one. Why is the clown doing makeup?
2: Or it gets worse.
1: All right, this one's creepy.
0: Which one?
1: It's obviously not you, but it's Halloween and she's holding a cat.
2: That's Elvis.
0: But that's not that cat ain't
2: that big.
0: That
2: doesn't really look like me.
1: Yeah, don't.
2: But that's when he was smaller.
1: Plus, are you? This is not. I don't think this is AI. Are you trying to say your dog looks like the Scream Mask?
0: Oh God!
1: there's a Scream Mask beside your dog. Oh, did you do the other one beside the it? Did you see the one beside it?
2: The tacos.
1: Yes.
0: No.
1: It's Michael Myers eating tacos. That's all it is.
0: What was it for? Taco Day?
2: Taco Tuesday.
1: Taco Tuesday.
0: Like, she put up a picture for National Pretzel Day, but did not put anything up for Veterans Memorial Day.
2: Oh, I'm sorry.
1: Why is Freddy Krueger playing pickleball? I don't know. The hell does that mean?
0: Also,
2: I was trying to get people to play with me, but they wouldn't.
0: I just accidentally liked that one. National Gummy Bear Day. Celebrate life, share a gummy. Hashtag National Gummy Bear. Why?

0: out here. Look, the Freddy Krueger pickleball picture. She said, I'm going to start playing pickleball. Want to play with me? Party Man Dan says, with whose pickle?
1: God! Well, so no wonder you get these messages from people.
2: Well, you know, it's silly.
0: Yeah, it's...
1: Yeah, but a lot of people think, like... That's like
2: it doesn't. They don't even look like me.
0: Like some of these are like, you know,
1: like hot, some of them say you are so gorgeous, and if you like that comment, that makes them think that's you.
0: Fooling people. Like some of these are, you know, filtered, which, you know, everybody uses a filter, but some of these, man.
1: This one of you as Marilyn Monroe is very hot, though. I will say.
0: Yeah, there's some hot ones on here that are like you as the Christmas whore. I mean, that's a good one.
2: Well, that was definitely a joke.
0: Because
2: that's what I was... I said that's what I was wearing to work tomorrow.
0: I think I'm like, scrolling back too far.
1: Party Man Dan is very aggressive. You posted the thing for National Adopt-A-Dog Day where your boobs are all out, and he put, are you one of the options to adopt? Dan, you wouldn't be able to handle her, buddy.
2: She bites.
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4: 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Planet rocks.
5: Go to Derek. He says he's got himself in a situation with the neighbor trying to figure out what the next move is. All right.
2: Oh, no.
5: Derek, what's going on, man?
6: Hey, guys.
5: Hey.
6: So, I've been living next to this couple for about a year now, and, I kind of ended up getting involved with the wife.
7: Well, you're right. This did escalate,
5: good
7: didn't it?
5: Lord.
2: Wow,
7: this escalated real quick.
5: It did. How does that even happen, Derek?
6: Well, I mean, when I moved in, we were all cool. Everybody was good, and we just kind of had, like, neighborhood stuff, just, like, cookouts and beers. But, like, her husband works a ton, like, long hours. He's even, like, goes out of town for work. So, I mean, we just started making more time talking and hanging out when he wasn't home.
7: So that turned into a lot more, I guess, like a lot of physical stuff. You know what I'm saying?
6: I guess so. Yeah. Like, one night it did cross the line. I'd say that. Like,
2: you were naughty.
6: Yeah, he was gone out of town, across the line, and then I kind of just didn't stop. It just kind of turned into kind of like a more of a, I guess almost regular thing. Yeah.
5: Your mouth makes a lot of saliva, I can tell. Is this a is this a next door neighbor or down the street neighbor or what?
6: No, like literally next door.

0: right next door.
1: So you're like, you're cheating in walking distance. I guess you are cheating. I don't know your situation, but she is at least.
2: Oh, that's funny. Is he cheating or is she cheating?
3: Like, I don't know.
2: Are you? Yeah, that's a good question.
0: I know. It's kind of, I guess I am. At first, I kind of told myself, like she was coming to me, so it wasn't a big deal. But, you know, I thought maybe something was wrong with their marriage. Like, but maybe I didn't do anything really that wrong.
2: Right, right. Or it could be that he's not doing something right and you just made yourself the solution to the problem.
0: Yeah, pretty much. I mean, I'm not going to lie. Like, part of it was exciting and stuff, like sneaking around knowing he's right there. It's like a huge kind of rush, I know.
1: Yeah, it's got like a shelf life, but that forbidden, like, you know, kind of stuff, it hits a little different. At least at first.
0: Yeah, but...
1: You're horned up.
0: Thing was, it just kind of started changing for me a bit, you know?
2: Yeah. What changed? Like, she thinking more relationship, and you're just like...
0: Well, kind of the husband Mark, you know?
2: I wouldn't say his name. I wouldn't.
1: Yeah.
2: Yeah. That's the husband.
0: Yeah.
2: God.
0: Well,
2: bless.
0: I mean, he's a good guy, man. Like, he really is. I'm not going to... He's a good guy, and I just it helped me out like a ton when he moved in, and I just can't be that type of guy, you know. He helped me like put all my stuff together, and
1: this makes it worse.
0: Beers.
1: This makes it way worse, man.
2: Yeah.
0: He just comes over and brings beers once in a while.
2: Oh, he's hitting on you too, then.
1: That's what's going on.
2: How hot are you, Derek? You got all the neighbors hitting on you. Let's keep this on track though. So Derek, I want to read you these texts.
1: It does make it worse though.
2: Yeah, it does. It makes it. It makes it way worse when you're
1: kind of friends.
0: I know, man. And he even told me one time. I'll never forget. He's like, man, I'm just glad I got a good friend next door because I have somebody I can trust around.
2: See, now I'm changing my tune on. I didn't have a tune. Composed about you, but like
1: starting to get there though.
2: Yeah, like that'll mess with your head for sure.
0: Yeah, it definitely does, and it did. And that's really when I started eating at me. You know, I couldn't take it anymore. I was just sitting there. And this guy trusts me, and I don't know what I'm doing. I'm doing all the stuff behind his back. I just feel really...
1: Well, I mean, look, that's how you know you're not a completely, you know, bad person. You got a conscience.
2: Yeah, but...
1: At some point,
2: if you keep doing it and you know it's bad, then you're putting it to the side. But, I mean, it's certainly a possibility, I would say.
1: Put it to the side a little.
2: But, yeah.
0: Is that a
2: possibility?
0: I think so, yeah, I guess. It's a good possibility.
2: Yeah.
1: Oh, you're in a tough spot.
0: Yeah.
2: Well, you gotta you gotta think about it. Like, is he like a bad husband? Like, you know, maybe not paying much attention to her. But then again, you're helping out a bad wife who's cheating on her husband.
0: Yeah, I mean, kind of. I guess I just now. Here's where it kind of gets complicated. Like, the reality is, I'm moving. No. I'm moving. Like, I'm actually not going to be there in, like, a month. I closed on my house last week. The papers are signed.
2: Nice.
0: Like, I'm gone.
2: So what you're trying to say, what is the question? Like, when is the deadline for you to move?
0: Well, like, I mean, I thought I could just leave. Like, I'm leaving in a month. And that would be it, but it's starting to really affect me because the closer I get, the worse I feel.
2: She's putting it on you.
0: And like, this feels like my last chance to like do anything.
1: Because like, when you're gone, it's out of sight, out of mind. Like, that's it. You're not going to go back and cheat with her like after you move.
2: Wouldn't be as exciting then.
1: Oh, that'd be stupid.
0: Yeah.
2: Wow.
0: Yeah, it just doesn't work. I just don't know what to do. I don't know, because this guy's such a good guy. I feel bad.
2: Well, you should.

0: at least.
1: I mean, I have to say, you should. I mean, are you talking about like saying something? Because you could just be blowing it up to make yourself feel better, and then you leave, and then boom, they're left in
2: shambles.
1: You've
2: ruined everything.
1: Yeah.
0: Yeah, I mean, I've talked to her about it. I had to bring it up. She does not want me to do it, obviously.
1: Why?
0: Well, like, she just wants me to leave and then just forget about it and say, let's just not rock the boat. You're leaving.
1: What? Okay. I've got so many different hypotheses about this. Let me ask you this. Like, what happens if he finds out later and then realizes that you knew the whole time? Well, of course you would have known the whole time. Duh.
2: You did it.
1: Yeah, you were doing it. I mean,
3: she's the guy in this situation.
2: Yeah. So how would you feel? Okay, how would you feel if this was done to you?
3: I'd feel great.
1: You're talking to me or him?
2: Well, either one of all of you, if you were cheated on and you were the husband and your wife was fooling around with a neighbor, you wouldn't feel good about that, right?
0: Obviously, no, I wouldn't. But
2: so you talk to her and you talk to him and you apologize and be done with it.
1: But here's the thing. Yeah, it's just totally so many people texting in and so many people asking for the phone number again. It's the same number you're texting, you goober.
3: Same number.
1: 1-800-774-0093. Are you wanting to like just clear your conscience and do the right thing, or is this about making yourself feel better before you leave?
2: Oh.
1: So now Derek is moving soon and wants to now confess this to the husband.
3: Man, if you got that foresight to like see ahead past the initial physical reward, like that's the real gift, because you don't get wrapped up into it.
2: I mean,
3: he didn't realize what was going to happen. He's just like, oh, let's just do this now, have fun.
1: Well,
3: worry about it later.
1: Yeah. Yeah, well, I mean, that's every decision you make, you know? It's like driving home when you shouldn't be driving, or, you know, not wearing a condom.
3: Well, guess what, buddy? Later's now.
1: Later's now.
3: Now you got to deal with it.
1: Start tomorrow. Okay. Oh, man. God, he's being ripped apart on the text. We could do a whole hour just reading these texts. It's the hero, Derek. Derek, you're not a hero. You're not trying to be. You're just trying to clear your head. Yeah. Why do you want, seriously though, down deep, why do you want to tell him this? Why do you want to wreck this? Did you just flush a toilet? Did I think you're taking a dump right now.
3: Or you're flushing drugs.
0: No.
1: Getting rid of drugs before the coppers come. Why tell him this for real? I mean, that's on her, you know.
0: Yeah, I know. It's just, I feel really bad about him. And I know it'll hurt him, and he's a good guy. But I'm not going to lie, I kind of do have feelings for her a little bit. I mean, it's not like...
2: That's what it is.
1: There it is.
3: That's what I was going to ask.
2: Boom.
3: Yeah, it complicates everything now.
1: Of course.
0: I know, and so I'm going to tell you the truth that, like, if I do tell them, I don't think I'd be really happy if they stay together, too. So part of me probably is... thinking, oh, if I tell them, then I'm kind of getting a clear conscience, and you know, but also part of me is like, I still have feelings for her, and so I don't know what to do, really.
1: Well, first off, I'm awesome at my job, because I figured that out. I was like, why in the world would he want to risk this or whatever? This is now your ego. This is your ego. You play, and Derek, don't get mad, but you played up this thing like, oh, you know, it started off real innocent or whatever. And then you say, now you want to tell him because you have feelings for her. That's your ego.
3: Yep, exactly right.
2: And not to hurt your feelings, but if she cheated on him, what makes you think that she won't cheat on you?
0: Yeah, I
1: solid
0: mean.
1: Solid question, Paige.
0: I don't know. Yeah, I wouldn't know.
3: So what would you decide today? I mean, which way are you leaning? If you had to decide right now, like, what would you do?
0: I think I'm leaning towards just kind of leaving.
1: Of course.
0: Not
1: of course
0: anything.
1: Of course you are.
0: I mean, but the thing is, like, I know how that sounds, but part of me is like, if I leave, maybe it just ends, like, all of it. And then...
1: Maybe you're just hoping you can walk away clean while they deal with the mess that you helped create.
2: Mm-hmm.
1: Ooh. I mean, it's an equal thing. Yeah. If you didn't know she was married, that's one thing. You knew. Yeah. You were friends with him. You created this madness just as much as she did.
0: Yeah, I mean, yeah, probably.
1: There's definitely.
3: Because blowing it up is not really going to fix anything either.
1: No, and this isn't about, like, the cheating anymore. Like, this is about what kind of guy you are when you walk out of the neighborhood. For real.
0: I mean, that's exactly what it feels like. Yeah, for sure.
3: Okay, what if you decide to say something to him, and then you tell him, but then you find out your closing date, like, it gets put off.
1: And you have to keep living there, like, 2 more weeks longer than you planned.
3: That's awkward.
1: Or a month or something. Here's the question. Do you come clean and risk blowing up 3 separate lives here? 3. I ain't even asked if they have kids, and I hope to God they don't.
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0: Okay, so did her hands of leather turn to velvet in a touch? She had a need to feel the thunder. That's a good song, isn't it?
1: It really is.
2: No, she had very soft hands.
0: Oh, did she? Okay.
3: Nice.
4: Yeah.
2: But what I want to say, I do want to say this. You know, we fooled around a couple times, not sexually. We slept together one time.
0: Wait a minute. Not sexually? You just slept in the bed together?
2: No. The last time we slept together, we actually sexually.
0: Okay.
2: But before that, we were just fooling around, touching, you know.
0: Like using your mouth on each other and things?
2: You know, kissing, touching.
0: Yeah.
2: Feeling each other.
0: Gotcha.
2: You know.
0: Yeah.
2: But what I was getting to with Derek's situation is when it all came down to the end, we came clean.
1: Oh.
2: With the husband.
0: Whoa.
2: And he was twice my size and could have definitely beat me down.
0: Oh, wow. Why though? Why tell him? What happened? Did she make you tell him or what happened?
2: No, she got caught red-handed with the other guy.
1: Okay, I was going to ask if you had any close calls where he might have found out.
0: So she was cheating on with another neighborhood kid?
2: No. The guy was from Ohio. Like, we lived in Tennessee. Mm. The other guy was from Ohio, and he was a prison guard.
3: Oh, Lord.
1: Oh, Jesus, man. Boy,
2: she was cheating on her truck driver husband with a prison guard, and, well, me.
0: God.
2: But when
0: she didn't give you nothing, did she?
2: No.
0: Okay.
2: No. I did use protection.
0: Okay. Yeah.
2: But in the end, when we came clean, you know, that relationship ended.
0: Yeah.
2: I mean, granted, she took off with the prison guard.
0: God.
1: So hang on a second. When you're coming clean with the husband, when it's you two, do you not want to kind of throw in the fact that, like, hey, there's another guy she's messing around with?
0: Oh, did he not know about the other guy, too?
2: That's who he caught her with.
0: Oh, okay.
2: She threw us under the bus.
1: Dang it. That's okay. She drug you into it.
0: Why would she do that? Like, well, it wasn't just him. It's little Johnny next door or Robert next door, too.
1: Throttle.
0: Little Robbie that just graduated high school?
3: Oh, my God.
0: God.
2: Well,
0: I bought gift wrapping paper from me at some point if you were a Boy Scout.
2: What made the situation bad was, you know, me and their kids, we kind of grew up together.
0: Oh, man.
1: That's what makes it worse. She drags you into it because of your age at the time. He's like, oh, he's completely emasculated, I would imagine.
0: God bless.
2: Yes. But 10 years later, I got to say, 10 years later, me and the man that all this happened to, we're still friends today.
1: Oh, that's not what I thought you were going to say.
0: I thought you were going to be romantically linked.
1: Yeah, I thought y'all were hooking up.
2: No.
0: We'll show her.
2: I actually live in North Carolina now, and I'm with a woman. I've been with her 21 years.
0: Bet she loves when you tell this story.
2: No. I ain't told my wife about that.
0: What?
1: Well, I get it. No. That makes sense.
0: Yeah.
2: I mean, that was long before we were together, so.
0: Well, she's on hold right now, Robert. Hold on,
1: yeah,
0: Robert.
1: Guess what?
0: Nah, just kidding.
1: Surprise.
0: Wouldn't do that to you, Robert. All right. Well, that's wild. Did your parents find out about this? And did your mom get mad? Because my mom would have been livid.
1: She would have.
2: Well, that's a different situation. I really didn't have parents.
0: Damn it. I go and do things like that, don't I? Well, yeah. I assumed. I mean, so how'd you live there? I mean, were you on your own or what?
2: Being nosy. My grandparents actually lived there, and, you know, I was back and forth under a bridge, so on and so forth.
0: Oh,
1: man.
0: The Chili Peppers song.
2: I was not homeless, but yet homeless.
3: Oh.
2: Yeah.
1: So she probably kind of took you in for a little bit, you know. She took advantage of you.
0: That's true.
1: You know,
2: well,
1: with her,
2: I guess in a way you can say. But what did it for me was we came clean, and to that man, the truck driver, you know, who I'd known for many years,
0: yeah,
2: that was a big thing for him, and it didn't ruin our. I mean.

0: And it ruined our friendship, but at the same time, we were able to overcome it.
1: Plus, you probably thought you were going to get an ass whooping too, right? Like, isn't
0: I did.
2: Yeah.
1: Oh,
2: God.
0: Oh, yes, I did.
2: And did your grandma and grandpa ever find out?
0: Yes.
2: Wow.
0: They wasn't too happy with me, but...
2: Yeah. You know, your grandpa gave you a fist bump, though, when your grandma walked away, right?
0: Well, my grandfather was a truck driver as well.
3: Oh Lord. My
4: goodness.
2: What a story.
0: And that's what I do today. I'm a truck driver.
1: Jeez,
0: I've been
1: man.
0: A truck driver for 19 years.
2: Hey, hold on. I'm going to get your email address and send you a gift card because that was entertaining as hell. I want to send you something, okay?
0: Okay.
2: All right, hold on,
1: buddy. If you take a shower, you're going to be in for some goodies.
2: Yeah. Well, hell, man, that was like... Plus, he didn't even tell you. He told us before he told his wife. You know, like, that was a great story.
1: He knew he was going to get his ass kicked.
2: Yeah, he was... I was sitting there thinking, like, he probably just put his chin out there. All right, go ahead. I deserve it. And the guy's like, no, man. It ain't you. It's her.
1: Give me one.
2: God, the grandma, grandpa.
1: What a story.
2: Yeah.
1: That was better than Kevin's, to be honest with you.
2: He kind of was. Kevin's kind of a dick compared to that guy. I feel sorry for him.
1: Yeah, I don't feel... Robert was, he took it like a man.
2: None of my neighbors were attractive when I was a kid, so I never wanted anything like that to happen. I mean, no.
1: Give me a kiss, Harris.
2: I only had one school teacher in elementary school that was even decent. Now, the lunch lady, believe it or not, she was glorious, man.
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I'm Paige with you, and what a way to kick off a show. 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
2: 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Scattered showers and storms developing for today, becoming more likely into the afternoon, highs in the low 90s. Tonight, a chance for showers in the evening, low of 73. And for Sunday, again, mainly afternoon storms, low 90s. I'm Michael Caron, 93.3 The Planet. Currently, it's 81.
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Right now, here's Aerosmith. This is Dream On. I'm Paging with you on 93.3 The Planet Rock.

The Rise Guys text number is 1-800-774-0093. Want to say hello to Ty and Landrum, P1 River Guy, P1 Greasy Mullet, Ella. Also want to say hello to P1 Mitch the Bitch. And right now for Dave, here's Def Leppard. This is Rocket. Happy Saturday, 93.3 The Planet Rocks.

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1: Uber announced that they are partnering with Spirit Halloween, so you can pay an Uber driver to go get you a Halloween costume this year.
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3: 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All right.
1: You're a fairy.
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3: 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Change the packaging. He's like, what do you mean? I said, because this says one size fits all. And that's bull stuff. I was pissed.
1: I'm sorry.
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And that happens at Charlotte's True Lion Amphitheater.

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Scattered showers and storms developing for today, becoming more likely into the afternoon, highs in the low 90s. Tonight, a chance for showers in the evening, low of 73. And for Sunday, again, mainly afternoon storms, low 90s. I'm Michael Caron, 93.3 The Planet. Currently, it's 81.

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August is going to be a good month. The return of the Carnival of Sins tour, Motley Crue, Tesla, and Extreme comes to True Line Amphitheater in Charlotte on August 17th. Also, Green Day will be releasing their movie, Nimrods, and that hits the theaters on August 14th. Here's Green

0: 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Diesel tucks you in with a 10 o'clock threesome. Three songs from the same artist. This is Jacques the Rock. I am here with Madame, what is your name?
1: Huh?
0: Madame Ha. The Planet gives you the 10 o'clock threesome. It is a menage a trois of rock. Does that not make you feel...

0: 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I'm Michael Caron, 93.3 The Planet. 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

It's hard to believe it's almost been a whole year since we lost the Prince of Darkness. Ozzy died on July 22nd at the age of 76. So sad. Right now, here's Pink Floyd, Wish You Were Here. I'm Paige, hanging out with you, 93.3 The Planet Rocks.

Bush on 93.3, The Planet Rocks. I'm Paige, hanging out with you. I hope you're having a great Saturday so far. And Judas Priest, they're working on a new album, which is coming out next spring. Here's Judas Priest. You got another thing coming. I'm Paige with you on 93.3, The Planet Rocks.

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1: So,
2: yeah,
1: the town is packed. I'm like, I'm going to find something to eat. Got to get some dinner. So I'm like, there's a line everywhere, but you know, this line's moving pretty good. So I'll go here.
2: Is this while you were going without power for your whole 3 hours?
1: No, I was sleeping during that point. When I woke up, it was back home.
2: Dude, that's all I did Saturday was sleep. Go ahead, though.
1: So I go to the restaurant, and I'm in line for 15 minutes, but it's moving pretty good. Now, you can see they got power, but when you get up close to the restaurant, you could tell that, I'm like, they got power, but I don't see anybody. And then somebody tried to walk in, and the door was locked. And I'm thinking, well, they're just drive through only. They don't want people.
2: While you're in line.
1: They were never open. Nobody was in there.
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8: A severe thunderstorm warning has been issued until 1:45 p.m. this afternoon for Spartanburg and Greenville counties. This storm has the potential for both large hail and strong straight-line winds. Hail the size of quarters and winds up to 60 miles an hour are likely as it moves east at 40 miles an hour. Once again, a severe thunderstorm warning continues until 1:45 p.m. this afternoon for Spartanburg and Greenville counties. Remember, this storm has the potential for quarter-size hail and wind gusts to 60 miles an hour. I'm meteorologist Derek Height on 93.3 The Planet.
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1: A new severe thunderstorm warning has been issued for sections of
2: Lawrence
1: and Spartanburg counties until 2 p.m. this afternoon. The storm has the potential for both large hail and strong straight-line winds. Hail the size of quarters and winds up to 60 miles an hour are likely as it pushes east at about 65 miles an hour. Once again, a severe thunderstorm warning continues for portions of Lawrence and Spartanburg counties until 2 p.m. this afternoon. Remember, this storm has the potential for hail the size of quarters and winds up to 60 miles an hour are likely. Strong storms continue to affect other portions of our listening area. A severe thunderstorm warning continues for areas of Spartanburg and Greenville counties until 1:45 p.m. I'm meteorologist Derek Height on 93.3 The Planet.
3: Rush, 50-something tourists coming to Charlotte at the Spectrum Center for two nights, and they're doing different songs both nights. 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

0: 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I'm Paige, hanging out with you. And Def Leppard say that they have a new album coming out. It's going to come out either at the end of this year or the beginning of next year. And that they have written something that's going to surprise a lot of people. They have written the fastest song they've ever recorded. And I can't wait to hear it. Here's Def Leppard. This is Rock of Ages, 93.3 The Planet Rocks.
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1: A new severe thunderstorm warning has been issued for sections of Lawrence and Spartanburg counties until 2 p.m. this afternoon. The storm has the potential for both large hail and strong straight-line winds. Hail the size of quarters and winds up to 60 miles an hour are likely as it pushes east at about 65 miles an hour. Once again, a severe thunderstorm warning continues for portions of Lawrence and Spartanburg counties until 2 p.m. this afternoon. Remember, this storm has the potential for hail the size of quarters and winds up to 60 miles an hour are likely. Strong storms continue to affect other portions of our listening area. A severe thunderstorm warning continues for areas of Spartanburg and Greenville counties until 1:45 p.m. I'm meteorologist Derek Height on 93.3 The Planet.
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0: 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A new severe thunderstorm warning has been issued until 2 p.m. this afternoon for Union and Spartanburg counties. Both large hail and straight-line winds are possible with this storm. Pea-sized hail and winds up to 60 miles an hour are likely as it moves east at around 40 miles an hour. For your safety, stay inside and away from windows until the storm passes. Large hail and strong winds can easily shatter glass, causing injury. If you're caught outside, take shelter in a sturdy building or a hardtop car. Take shelter now. Again, a severe thunderstorm warning continues until 2 p.m. this afternoon for Union and Spartanburg counties. Remember, this storm has the potential for pea-sized hail and wind gusts to 60 miles an hour. The severe weather threat also continues elsewhere across our listening area. Severe thunderstorm warnings continue for parts of Spartanburg and Greenville counties until 1:45 p.m. Also, Lawrence and Spartanburg counties until 2 p.m. I'm meteorologist Derek Height on 93.3 The Planet.
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Now, Shinedown Second Chance, and they're coming to Charlotte at the Spectrum Center on July 26th. And yesterday, there was a big announcement from Shinedown's bassist producer, Eric Bass. He's going to take some time off the tour for his mental health. And we love you. Get well, and you'll be back at it again. Right now, here's Guns N' Roses. This is Welcome to the Jungle. I'm Paige with you, 93.3 The Planet Rocks.

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6: 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For this afternoon, scattered showers and storms likely, with high temperatures climbing into the lower 90s. Tonight, a chance for showers in the evening, low of 73. And for Sunday, again, mainly afternoon storms, low 90s. I'm Michael Caron, 93.3 The Planet. Currently, it's 72.
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93.3 The Planet rocks the weekend with some Men in the Box, some Alice in Chains, and 93.3 The Planet. Paige has got your tickets to go see Skynyrd and Foreigner in concert. That's coming up at the end of the month of July 24th at the Trulliant Amphitheater. 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

Evanescence up in Charlotte. That's going to be the rescheduled show August 4th because of the thunderstorms we had last month. And it looks like they might have a few thunderstorms going to be up in Charlotte this evening for the AC/DC show. But not going to be a total wash. So don't worry about it. 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

93.3 The Planet Rocks with me, the Stone Man. Busy afternoon, especially if you're not going to the AC/DC show in Charlotte. You got Norway, England coming up at 5 o'clock for the World Cup. And also, you got Switzerland to Argentina this evening. You got NASCAR racing, Jeremy Clemens. They're going to be doing that race at 7 o'clock. And then you got UFC, the return of Conor McGregor, UFC 329 tonight. Can Conor beat Max Holloway? That'll be a good one. There's already been a lot of great trash talk about it. Just Google Conor and you can see it all in his full glory.

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6: 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For this afternoon, scattered showers and storms likely, with high temperatures climbing into the lower 90s. Tonight, a chance for showers in the evening, low of 73. And for Sunday, again, mainly afternoon storms, low 90s. I'm Michael Caron, 93.3 The Planet. Right now, it's 75.

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1: 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More thunderstorm is a good possibility for you tonight into tomorrow as well. Looking for a high around 90 again tomorrow. 73.

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geared up for tonight's show to go see AC/DC at Bank of America Stadium. Pretty Reckless opens up the gig right around 7:30. You don't want to miss them. They put on a hell of a show. You still got time to get up there, man. Tickets still available. 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
1: 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Scattered showers and thunderstorms tonight with a low temperature of 73 degrees. Sunday, scattered showers and thunderstorms with a high temperature around 90 degrees. Monday, we'll see a chance of thunderstorms with a high of 81. I'm meteorologist Ray Miller on 93.3 The Planet. Right now, it's 81.
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to Planet Rocks with me, the Stone Man. Lots going on this evening. World Cup action with Argentina, Switzerland. That's 9 o'clock. My team, England, taking on Norway. And all the rowers, that's coming up at 5.

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93.3 The Planet rocks the P1s, taking you back to, what, 87 or 1986 with Bon Jovi. 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

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A little noisy this afternoon with some thunderstorms. We'll probably get it again tomorrow. Got the forecast coming up for you after some warrants.

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2: 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Here's the Carolinas' most trusted forecast on 93.3 The Planet. Scattered showers and thunderstorms tonight with a low temperature of 73 degrees. Sunday, scattered showers and thunderstorms with a high temperature around 90 degrees. Monday, we'll see a chance of thunderstorms with a high of 81. I'm meteorologist Ray Miller on 93.3 The Planet. Right now, it's 82.

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93.3 The Planet Rocks with Jeremy Clements and the boys of the O'Reilly Auto Parts Series taking on Atlanta this evening. That's going to be down in Hampton, Georgia tonight. Race time right around 7 o'clock.

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Cannon's going to be noisy in Bank of America Stadium tonight up in Charlotte. Showtime 7:30 for the Pretty Reckless. So, let's see, just after 6 now. You got time to get there, especially for AC/DC. Go on, get on up there.

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0: 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Diesel tucks you in with a 10 o'clock threesome. Three songs from the same artist. This is Jacques Larocque. I am here with... Madam, what is your name?
1: Huh?
0: Madam Ha. The Planet gives you the 10 o'clock threesome. It is a menage a trois of rock. Does that not make you feel sexy?
1: Huh?
0: Oui. 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
3: 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Scattered showers and thunderstorms tonight with a low temperature of 73 degrees. Sunday, scattered showers and thunderstorms with a high temperature around 90 degrees. Monday, we'll see a chance of thunderstorms with a high of 81. I'm meteorologist Ray Miller on 93.3 The Planet. Right now, it's 82.

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93.3 The Planet Rocks the Weekend with some Van Halen for you, Stone Man. Tickets to go see Skynyrd and Foreigner. 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
1: Oh, where's the crust at, Nanny? 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And I was like, what? 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

Incubus out for a drive at 93.3 The Planet Rocks with me, the Stone Man. James on the way. He's got a new Papa Roach called See You in Hell, which is an outstanding tune. That's coming up for you. Also some Nirvana, Guns N' Roses, rocking with Green Day 2 from 93.3 The Planet.

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way, Guns N' Roses, Jet, and Metallica coming up. It's Jay of the Wave with the latest from Papa Roach. See You in Hell, featuring Humankind on the Planet Rocks.

Nirvana from Unplugged in NYC. It's 93.3 Planet Rocks. The Man Who Sold the World, their performance in 93. A lot of folks still don't realize that that originally was a song written and recorded by David Bowie back in 1970. Bowie, in fact, even said he was surprised by how many younger fans thought that he

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I said, are you gonna be my girl? 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

Metallica, Enter Sandman here at 93.3, the Planet Rocks. Remember, Skynyrd and Foreign are going to be back in the area. The Double Trouble, Double Vision Tour with Six Gun Sally. 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
2: There you have it, folks. 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

STP Wicked Garden here at 93.3. The Planet Rock Saturday night. Shave the waves. Summertime in the upstate. Half of Greenville downtown. Half of Spartanburg. Maybe at a brewery or a

0: parties, friends, beer, rock. 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